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0: Backstage Country, I'm Elena. We got Ashley cooking out this week, and I'm so glad you are here because you're about to become super busy. Not like you aren't already, but like you're about to kick off your world tour in just about a month.
1: I'm so excited.
0: I can only imagine what you're feeling right now, and I cannot wait to see what that brain of yours is working up because like I told you so many times, like I love your vision for writing. I love your vision for visuals. I love your vision for touring and those moments. So how is that vision coming together right now?
1: It's coming. It's definitely coming. I feel like I have so many ideas that I want to execute and only so much of a budget and like space on a stage to actually make it happen. But I have amazing, you know, team members that are helping me put it all together. And I just, for this tour, my main goal that I said to everybody when I was planning all of this is I was like, all right, I really just want to make sure that this tour feels visually different than the headline tours I've done in the past. Because I've done two headline tours, both of them were like fresh off of my first album coming out and then off of Your Place going number one. Mm-hmm. And so I was still pretty new in the game and I didn't have like any budget to work with and was trying to kind of figure it out. And so it was just like, they looked very similar. They sounded really great, but and some of the songs were different. But
0: you could only do so much.
1: Yeah. I mean, it's just the nature of it. And thankfully I got to play shows, you know? I mean, some people don't even have the budget to play shows. Mm-hmm. So I got to go headline tour twice, which was so fun. But I just, when I look back at the videos, even myself, if I look back at the Your Place tour versus the Shot in the Dark tour, I can't really see visually a big difference between the two tours. Like they were both so fun, but it was a similar set list and similar songs and a similar setup and the same band members and all of it. And I still have the exact same band, but I was told everybody, I'm like, hey, bigger budget, which is awesome. Mm-hmm. I want to visually make it look really different. And I've been telling everybody to wear blue. So like every night's going to be a blue out, we're calling it. Like the whole sea of blue of all the fans wearing blue.
0: Yes.
1: It's just going to be a little more curated and intentional with like the experience that they're going to have, which I think will be fun and something different that people haven't seen from before. So like the fans that have come to both the headline tours in the past, they're gonna be like, whoa, this is a
0: totally
1: different experience.
0: Yeah. What is it like having that bigger budget, but like having to

0: still stay within it. Like, yeah. Because I know your ideas are
1: big. Oh, yeah. I'm like, let's get a, you know, hanging chandelier disco ball.
0: Yeah.
1: Thing. And they're like, Ashley, what? It's the Ryman. You can't hang a disco ball from the Ryman.
0: Right.
1: But yeah, I definitely have a world of ideas that I yeah. can't wait to get to execute, whether it's, you know, this tour or 3 tours from now, you know. But it's been fun. It's been fun to get to have a great team, a great mm-hmm. touring team, a great management team, like everybody. And I feel like they've done a really great job with saying, hey, Ash, go dream. So yeah, it's been really fun. And it's been also really cool to see like tickets moving the way they are. Like it's been fun to see, because I, you know, I haven't been on tour in a second. I haven't been on headline tour in a minute. And with this new music, like you just never know. You never know yeah. how it's going to be received. That's the nature of this industry, and not knowing what the next project will do or won't do. And it's been cool to see the fans really show up and yeah. care and buy the tickets and, you know, impressive numbers and all this stuff. So it's been really fun to get to put together.
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6: Here is your WTOL 11 weather forecast. The chance of a few scattered rain showers or isolated brief downpours will increase this evening and overnight. For most areas, rainfall will be less than a quarter of an inch. Temperatures will hold steady right around the low to mid-60s. A chance of a lingering shower very early Thursday. Dry weather will return. Still going to have a humid feel. Highs right around 80 degrees. Feeling dry and comfortable through Friday. Highs back in the lower 80s. For your Country Now, I'm WTOL 11 Chief Meteorologist Chris Vickers.
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Ashley Cook, your backstage country host this week, and I'm sharing cuts from my just released brand new self-titled album. Coming up, the story behind my current single, which is on the album, Baby Blues. You say

0: 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The stories behind the songs on Backstage Country.
1: It's Backstage Country. We got Ashley Cook hosting this week. And Ashley, your self-titled album, it just came out on Friday. And now we get to talk about everything.
2: Let's talk about it.
1: Let's talk about it. Let's start with Baby Blues, considering this is the single right now.
2: Yes, it is.
1: First off, congratulations. 70 first day ads.
2: Yeah, thank you. So I think it was like 77 or something.
1: Yeah, it was over 70.
2: It was crazy.
1: I mean, it's crazy. And the whole life of this song is crazy because it really has taken on a life of its own.
2: Absolutely.
1: It's gone viral a million times already.
2: Yeah.
1: Continues to every time you perform it live.
2: Yeah.
1: Just what has this journey with this song been like for you?
2: It's been crazy. I won't lie. You know, I mean, I first teased that song on social media back, like, gosh, top of last year, I want to say.
1: Like,
2: so it's been a minute, and fans were so in love with it. They were like begging for the song, really wanting it. I made this whole moment in my show because of it. And it's one of those songs that just feels easy. It was easy to write. It's easy to listen to. It's flirty. It's fun, which I feel like a lot of my music up to this point, just because of the nature of the relationships that I've been in, has been like kind of like, you know, sassy or sad or heartbreaking. And so this is one of those songs that is a different chapter for me. It's fun. It's flirty. It's just a good time. And it's really cool to see how fans have grabbed onto it. And like, I mean, I go to these shows and people are holding up signs asking me to serenade their husbands or their wives or whatever. And I'm like, ah, this is so fun. So it's been so fun to get to see how it's kind of taken on a life of its own. And now that it's just growing to be such a big song.
1: I mean, and it's gotten, big song is an understatement, because I mean, I see the videos of you doing this live and you almost can't hear you.

0: this point.
1: It's crazy,
0: right?
1: Which is that's all you can ask for. I think I remember with your place, a similar thing happened where I started teasing it online, you know, before it was even recorded. Like, it was just the demo that I started teasing. Same thing with Baby Blues. And then I fought for it in the rooms, and I was like, I want to cut the song, and my team didn't really believe in it. And that's just the nature of it, you know? I mean, they're like, yeah, it's a good song, but, like, we think these other songs are better. And that's the beauty of, you know, a team and subjectivity and whatever. But I was like, I really just have a feeling about the song. And the same kind of thing happened with Your Place that did with Baby Blues, where I start teasing it, I start playing it at shows. You see this organic reaction start to build with the song, and next thing you know, it's just trumping every other song that I've tried to make the focus track, you know? It's like it just has this life of its own, and that's such a beautiful thing, and I would never complain about that, because it's amazing to have fans get to kind of take the reins and say, we want this song.
0: Right.
1: And
0: I mean, that's what everybody would dream to do.
1: Yeah.
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3: Is your WTOL 11 weather forecast. The chance of a few scattered rain showers or isolated brief downpours will increase this evening and overnight. For most areas, rainfall will be less than a quarter of an inch. Temperatures will hold steady right around the low to mid 60s. A chance of a lingering shower very early Thursday. Dry weather will return. Still going to have a humid feel. Highs right around 80 degrees. Feeling dry and comfortable through Friday. Highs back in the lower 80s. For your country now, I'm WTOL 11 Chief Meteorologist Chris Vickers.
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0: Ashley Cook is your co-host this week, along with me, Elena. Okay. And we are having so much fun.
1: We are. We really are.
0: I really love when you're here.
1: I know. Likewise. I always like so much, like, look so forward to getting to hang out with you.
0: It's so fun. And like, it's even more fun this time around because we get to talk about so much of your new stuff.
1: Yes.
0: The album just came out on Friday. I mean, first of all, how are you feeling that it's like finally out there now?
1: So relieved. Oh my gosh. Yes. I feel like it's been a marathon getting to the point that this album's come out. And not to mention, I feel like when I wrote a lot of this project, I wrote it dead in the messy middle of a lot of the stuff that I was going through with relationships and whatnot. And so I feel like, you know, I'm very healed and moved on from the whole situation now. And so I've been wanting for this record to just be out there so I can really, you know,
0: it's like cutting that final,
1: like speak my piece and then move forward with it, because it's kind of been like this is how I felt, you know, 6 months, a year ago, but I feel very different now. So I'm really glad for it to be out. And I love how music kind of acts as a time capsule, because it feels like I can look back at this

0: this project and say, oh wow, I remember when I felt that hurt, that pain, that happiness, that excitement, all of the things that this project has in it, and just be like, yeah, you know, that was a cool little time capsule, and now on to the next.
1: Are there any moments that you listen back to and you're like, oh my God, I was so dramatic? Like, yes. Is it funny to you now? Like, what are those moments?
0: Dude, yes, absolutely. I will say Johnny and June for sure.
1: Oh yeah.
0: I love that song, but it's pretty personal. Yeah. It name drops, and it also is just very, it was like in the beginning of a relationship with somebody, and it was just like, I mean, music is dramatic in nature, but it just was very like yearning, and since then I've been like, bye, you know.
1: You're
0: like,
1: so distant from it now.
0: Yeah. I don't speak to him, don't plan on it, so it's just kind of like, we're done, and yeah. Now I'm like releasing this song as if real time. I'm like, I miss him, I love him, and I'm like, ugh.
1: Yeah, you know? Yeah. So, you're like getting the ick from yourself.
0: wish him well, but I'm like, oh my gosh, yeah.
1: Hey, at least he gave you a great song.
0: A lot of great songs, yeah.
1: Oh, a lot of them.
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3: Is your WTOL 11 weather forecast. The chance of a few scattered rain showers or isolated brief downpours will increase this evening and overnight. For most areas, rainfall will be less than a quarter of an inch. Temperatures will hold steady right around the low to mid-60s. A chance of a lingering shower very early Thursday. Dry weather will return. Still going to have a humid feel. Highs right around 80 degrees. Feeling dry and comfortable through Friday. Highs back in the lower 80s. For your Country Now, I'm WTOL 11 Chief Meteorologist Chris Vickers.
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0: Ashley Cook hosting this week along with me.
1: I'm Elena, and we are talking about all the things, catching up. Ashley, last time you were here, we had so much fun talking about, I mean, so many things, but one of the things that we got deep into that people were loving to learn about you was the fact that you and your sister really grew up, like, in the midst of prime Disney Channel days, like Hannah Montana. You were on the set of these things. Like, you have the coolest stories. When we talked about all of this last time, I also, like, learned so much about your sister and just love the way that you talked about her. And I ended up going and following her. And I'll watch all of her stuff. And since, like, all of that, I've just become obsessed with your family. Like, y'all's vibe is immaculate. Like, I just love how close you are and how lovely you are with each other. And I know that, you know, in years past, you guys had gone through some really dark times and you've come out on the other end. And I just would love to hear about, like, what this season of life is like with your family.
2: This season is so much fun. Yeah. I'm not even gonna lie. It, you know, to your point, we had been through quite a bit. My sister had, like, a big thyroid issue and she went through a lot of health issues. My dad had cancer for the fifth time. My mom had a heart attack. It was both of my grandparents, both my mom's mom and my dad's mom passed away in the same year. It was a really dark year for a second there. And we all, I mean, to your point, my family's so close. I don't know what I'd do without them. Like, they truly, we're closer than most, I would say.
1: Yeah.
2: Which is such a blessing. They live down the road from me and we're all in town and they're just the best. And so, you know, we held each other together while this season was happening. And now it's fun to kind of watch all of us fly in it. And yeah, it's been really fun. My dad's healthy, he's in remission. My mom got a stent in her heart and thankfully was, like, you know, pretty close to a scary situation happening. But thankfully she's good. The doctors took really good care of her. My sister is so healthy and in a relationship and so in love.
1: With Danae Hayes,
2: yes,
1: everybody loves their relationship as well.
2: She's a comedian. She's literally, family dinners with her are next level.
1: They're I can only imagine. Yeah.
2: We were just at the lake together for 4th of July and she's just the best. Like, they're so happy and so in love and they bought a lake house and they're awesome and just makes me happy to see Jen loved so well and flying and flourishing and all of it. So it's a really fun season. It feels like everything kind of was difficult to get us to a spot to get to enjoy the sunshine again.
1: Yeah.
2: And I mean, this tour, like, my whole family is, like, coming to damn near every show. And they're like, we have to be there for the Ryman. It's the Ryman. We have to be
1: there. Of course.
2: And so they're so excited. I might, like, bring Jen out on

0: stage or something. I don't know.
1: We'll see. I hope you do. I mean, Jen was in your video for, was that High School Sweetheart?
0: She can sing. Yeah, uh-huh. She can sing too, so I might bring her out for a song or something. Yeah, we'll see. We'll see what happens, but.
1: Ooh, what would she sing?
0: I don't know. I don't know yet. Yeah. We'll see. I've written some stuff that nobody's ever heard before, like sister songs, so maybe that could be fun to do. Or
1: yeah, I can imagine that Ryman show is gonna be a little different, huh?
0: It is, yeah. I've already planned. The openers are different for that show specifically. We haven't announced who it is yet. Openers are different. I'm gonna bring some friends out for it. It's gonna be like a different show than the rest of the tour. So if you're coming to the tour and you wanna come see a show that's different than the rest of the tour, come to the Ryman.
1: Definitely do the Ryman.
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7: Is your WTL 11 weather forecast. The chance of a few scattered rain showers or isolated brief downpours will increase this evening and overnight. For most areas, rainfall will be less than a quarter of an inch. Temperatures will hold steady right around the low to mid 60s. A chance of a lingering shower very early Thursday. Dry weather will return. Still get a humid feel. Highs right around 80 degrees. Feeling dry and comfortable through Friday. Highs back in the lower 80s. For your Country Now, I'm WTL 11 Chief Meteorologist Chris Vickers.
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0: Backstage Country. It's Elena, and we have got Ashley Cook here as my co-host this week. It has been so much
1: fun. It's been so fun.
0: I love it.
1: I'm ready for a brand new hour of your favorite country hits. Are you ready?
0: I'm ready.
1: All right. Well, stories from me and so much more coming up on Backstage Country.

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1: I'm a Gemini. I'm always all over the place, like trying to figure out what I want, when I want, and all the things.
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0: is, considering this is the single right now.
1: Yes, yes, it is. This is one of those songs that is a different chapter for me. It's fun, it's flirty, it's just a good time, and it's really cool to see how fans have grabbed onto it. And like, I mean, I go to these shows and people are holding up signs asking me to serenade their husbands or their wives or whatever, and I'm like, ah, this is so fun. So it's been so fun to get to see how it's kind of taken on a life of its own, and now that it's just growing to be such a big song. That's all you can ask for. I think I remember with Your Place, a similar thing happened where I started teasing it online, you know, before it was even recorded. Like, it was just the demo that I started teasing. Same thing with Baby Blues. And then I fought for it in the rooms, and I was like, I want to cut the song. And
0: having those experiences back to back with two different songs where your instincts were right, does it make you trust your instincts on like a new level?
1: I will say, yeah.
0: Yeah.
1: I'm naturally a really indecisive person. Like, mm-hmm. I just feel like I have a hard time. I'm a Gemini. I'm always all over the place, like trying to figure out what I want, when I want, and all the things. And I feel like with Your Place, with It's Been a Year and Baby Blues are three songs that, you know, my team were like, these are great songs, but they thought other songs would kind of be the more, you know, spearheading songs. And I had a gut feeling about all three of those songs, and now they're the biggest songs in my set. And so it's just a really cool thing where, you know, the creativity and God and all of the things, I feel like it all aligns to create this art that then translates past what I'm trying to do. You know, it's just
0: so validating.
1: It's really cool. Yeah,
0: it really is.
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7: Your WTMF 11 weather forecast. A few lingering rain showers will continue through the overnight hours. Still going to have a humid feel. Low temperatures back in the low to mid 60s. Humidity sticks around early Thursday, so with a chance of a brief early morning rain shower. Dry weather into the afternoon. Highs right around 80 degrees. Turning less humid and very comfortable into Friday. Highs expected reach into the lower 80s. For your country now, I'm WTMF 11 Chief Meteorologist Chris Vickers.
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This is Ashley Cook. Stick around because we're going to share some new music. I hope you're going to love. The Backstage Breakout single is coming your way in just a few on Backstage Country.

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7: 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I'm Ashley Cook, your backstage country host this week, and I'm sharing cuts from my just released brand new self-titled album. And coming up, the story behind another cut.

0: Behind the Songs on Backstage Country.
1: It's Backstage Country. Ashley Cook is here. We're talking all about the new self-titled album, which is now available. And Ashley, one more song that I want to talk about that you did release early was X's.
2: Yeah.
1: This is a great one. And I mean, the line, your writing is just so good.
2: Thank you so much.
1: And the twists that you put on everything, including this one.
2: Thank you.
1: But what was it about this song that you couldn't hold back until August 14th?
2: It was one of my favorite songs that I had written for this record.
1: I figured.
2: Yeah. Mm-hmm. It was one of those songs. I feel like a lot of this record was written not in the way that I've written before. Like, normally I'll walk into a room, I'll have, you know, a list of titles in my notes app, and I'll be like, we should write this today, and I just write the best song possible for the day. Well, I was in a room on Music Row with a couple of my favorite co-writers. It was Emily Wiseband, Ashley Gorley, and Will Weatherly.
1: Stacked!
2: Yeah, it was so much fun.
1: Yeah.
2: And we're writing, and we started writing this other song, completely different song. And we're in the middle of writing this song, and we're like, yeah, this is a cool one, whatever. Well, then Emily was talking a different line and was spitting out a line for this current song we were writing. And she said, well, don't you know that crossing lines makes X's?
1: Just outright said it like that?
2: I mean, she's brilliant. Emily Wiseband is like generational brilliant. She's so great. And we all were like, well, that could be a whole nother song.
1: Mm-hmm.
2: And so we just wrote this song. It wasn't about anybody specific when I wrote it. It was just kind of like about, you know, somebody that crosses a line and crosses a boundary, whether it's cheating or just like it's sketchy with the person they said not to worry about, like whatever it is. It's like crossing lines makes X's, like, don't you know you did it? It was just like a really fun, sassy song. And we wrote the whole song. It was really easy to write it. We ended up changing a few words in it after the fact, just because I was like, I want this verse to be perfect. And it came out just being so fun. And one of my favorite songs in the set, to be honest, now.
1: And this is one that we got a little glimpse into the making of.
2: Yeah.
1: I remember you posting it and like having that moment. And that's how I heard it in the end. Like, now I can't wait to hear it live because of that little like kind of call and repeat-ish kind of situation. Yes.
2: Yeah.
1: Uh-huh.
2: And we have something during the set where I do. It's called the X's Hotline. And I have friends throughout, you know, the industry or fans, whatever it is, per show, I have them record a voicemail that's like a 15-second voicemail of something they wish they could tell their ex, and I play it during the show. So like CMA Fest, it was like Carly Pierce, Megan Maroney, Lauren Elena, they all recorded voicemails. Yeah, and it's like, you know the exes they're talking about a lot of the time, which is fun.
1: At least
2: I do. So it's very fun to kind of see, but it's a moment. It's a moment for guys, girls, whoever that feel like they have an ex they want to say something to, and they just have a moment. Like a couple days ago, I was at a festival in Wisconsin, and there was a sweet girl named Tori who was working the festival, and she was a big fan, came to a bunch of shows, and she was like, Ashley, my ex-boyfriend, the one who ghosted me, is at this festival. He's gonna watch your show tonight. And I was like, Tori, you're the ex's hotline girl. Give him a piece of your mind. And so she laid into him for 15 seconds and it played on the PA and he was there and I was like, take that, you know? So it's fun. It's like it adds an element to every show that people don't know is coming.
1: Yeah.
2: And it's fun for me to like involve people, just like the Baby Blues moment. It's like something that involves people in the show.
1: I love the way your brain works.
2: Thank
1: and
2: you
1: I
2: so
1: love
2: much.
1: That when it comes to your vision for live moments and of course your writing. Let's go ahead and hear this one while you introduce it.
2: This one is X's off the brand new record on Backstage Country.
1: Song.

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1: Hey there, I'm Cody Johnson, and this is my song, Horseback. I just want my horseback. This song ain't about a horse. It's about how she took his horse, and the man wants his horse back.
2: It's fun, it's upbeat, and I love it.
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13: Is your WTOL 11 weather forecast. Few lingering rain showers will continue through the overnight hours.

0: Still going to have a humid feel. Low temperatures back in the low to mid 60s. Humidity sticks around early Thursday, so with a chance of a brief early morning rain shower. Dry weather into the afternoon. Highs right around 80 degrees. Turning less humid and very comfortable into Friday. Highs expected to reach into the lower 80s. For your Country Now, I'm WTOL 11 Chief Meteorologist Chris Vickers.
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0: Backstage Country, wrapping up another day with Miss Ashley Cook as your host. You are a natural at this. We already knew.
1: Well, thank you so much. Right back at you. I'm having so much fun hanging out with you and sharing some of the stories behind my brand new album. It's self-titled. So many stories behind it. And it includes my latest hit, Baby Blues.
0: Which we love. And we're going to see everyone back here tomorrow on Backstage Country.

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3: Hey, y'all. It's Elena. And what a fun week it's been so far on Backstage Country. Big thanks in part to our host, Ashley Cook. You ready to go again?
4: Elena, today's going to be epic. I feel it. I feel it in our bones, you know?
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5: I

0: Ashley Cook hosting this week along with me. I'm Elena, and we are talking about all the things, catching up. Ashley, last time you were here, we had so much fun talking about, I mean, so many things, but one of the things that we got deep into that people were loving to learn about you was the fact that you and your sister really grew up, like, in the midst of prime Disney Channel days, like Hannah Montana. You were on the set of these things. Like, you have the coolest stories. And since then, they've had the Hannah Montana 20th anniversary, so I have to know, how do you think that turned out?
1: I think it was so good.
0: Right?
1: It was cute. I think it was really beautiful. I think they did a really good job of kind of like nostalgia meets forward dreaming, you know? Miley shined so well in that, and I think Noah shined too. She was in the, I saw like the ending credits of it all, and it was really
0: great. Noah was your girl.
1: Yeah.
0: Right?
1: Yeah, she's awesome.
0: Did you guys end up going out there for it, or were you?
1: No, I was. We were just hanging. Yeah. But they're awesome, and I mean, I got to see Tish and Brandy a couple months ago on their podcast, which was fun, and it's been really fun to get to watch them kind of enter into their own era.
0: Well, seeing that and like remembering the conversation we had and everything, and then seeing you show up on Marshalls, it did have me wondering if like you were getting the itch again, because you know those sets, you know what it's like to be on TV. Like, does it give you the itch? Do you want to do it? Really?
1: Yeah, I would love to. I would love nothing more than to kind of dabble in that world a little bit too. But music is always going to be my number one. But it was really fun to be on the set of Marshalls, and I would love to do, you know, something. I'm doing a couple more things that you'll see soon.
0: Like TV wise?
1: Yeah, like just kind of in that world.
0: Okay.
1: So a couple more things, but yeah, I mean, I would love to. I think it'd be really fun to get to do it and have a, you know, a role in something.

0: in or just kind of like scratch the itch of that creative outlet, because
1: yeah.
0: music is so fun. But I've done it for all my life. I've been in it for so long, and I always will. I love music so much. I'll always be making albums and, you know, wanting to do it. But I don't know, acting sounds like a fun thing to kind of like give a shot.
1: Right.
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4: Is your WTOL 11 weather forecast. The chance of a few scattered rain showers or isolated brief downpours will increase this evening and overnight. For most areas, rainfall will be less than a quarter of an inch. Temperatures will hold steady right around the low to mid 60s. A chance of a lingering shower very early Thursday. Dry weather will return. Still going to have a humid feel. Highs right around 80 degrees. Feeling dry and comfortable through Friday. Highs back in the lower 80s. For your Country Now, I'm WTOL 11 Chief Meteorologist Chris Vickers.
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1: I thought about naming this record so many different things, but I wanted to name it a self-titled.
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0: your co-host this week along with me, Elena. Okay. And we are having so much fun.
1: We are. We really are.
0: Yes. The album just came out on Friday. I feel like I learned a lot about you.
1: That's the goal.
0: I'm sure that you learned a lot about yourself while making as well. Like, like walking away from it. I mean, do you feel like a different person because of like how much you've learned about yourself?
1: I was just telling my mom this yesterday. I don't know if it's because I just turned 29 or what, but I feel like a polar opposite person, even from the person who started writing this record.
0: Really?
1: Yeah.
0: I believe that.
1: Yeah. I don't know if it's like just another birthday came around or if it's the relationship that I went through and learned a lot from, or if it's just like spending more time alone and now being single and being really hurt by the situation that I was in with that relationship. And I don't know what it is, but I really do feel like I learned my patterns in relationships. I learned my fears. I learned, you know, how I handle anger, how I handle a lot of things. And I think that's why I thought about naming this record so many different things, but I wanted to name it a self-title because it felt like, to your point, you get to know me more through it. And not just in a like, I like the color blue and blah, blah. It's like, it feels like real, raw, honest truths of a mid to late 20s girl figuring it out.
0: Yeah.
1: And that really just kind of came through. And I feel like a very different person now.
0: Are there songs on here that you were second guessing whether it was too much?
1: For like, sure.
0: Really?
1: Absolutely.
0: Which ones, Ashley?
1: I mean, for sure, Johnny and June.
0: Yeah.
1: And it's funny because I went and got dinner with some friends a couple nights ago and I was like, oh, is this song, should I pull it? Should I not put it out? And I was like, it's just so good. Like that was one of those songs that like I wrote, again, dead in the middle of this relationship fiasco. And I drove around in my car, went to Love Circle down, you know, in West End for like 3 hours and just played that song on loop, crying.
0: Oh.
1: So pathetic. But like, I really felt it. Yeah. I felt the song and I was like, yeah, now I'm beyond moved on and

0: whatever. Like, I don't want to talk to him. Whatever. Like, by all means, be happy.
1: But it's a part of the story.
0: It's a part of the story.
1: Yeah.
0: And I just feel like that song, if it wasn't as good and it didn't make me feel the way that it does, I probably would have pulled it because it says his name on the song.
1: Yeah.
0: So I'm kind of like, but yeah.
1: Did you almost take that out?
0: I can't.
1: Yeah.
0: It's in the title.
1: Yep.
0: Yeah. I guess. I'm like, that literally the song. Yeah. I'm like,
1: yeah.
0: That's kind of the play on words. You know, it's Johnny and June, the couple, but also like his name. So it's, yeah.
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8: Is your W211 weather forecast. Few lingering rain showers will continue through the overnight hours. Still going to have a humid feel. Low temperatures back in the low to mid 60s. Humidity sticks around early Thursday, so with a chance of a brief early morning rain shower. Dry weather into the afternoon. Highs right around 80 degrees. Turning less humid and very comfortable into Friday. Highs expected reach into the lower 80s. For your country now, I'm W211 Chief Meteorologist Chris Vickers.
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0: is Zach John King, and this is my new song, Get to Drinking. 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
5: Is your W211 weather forecast. The lingering rain showers will continue through the overnight hours. Still going to have a humid feel. Low temperatures back in the low to mid 60s. Humidity sticks around early Thursday, so will the chance of a

early morning rain shower. Dry weather into the afternoon. Highs right around 80 degrees. Turning less humid and very comfortable into Friday. Highs expected reach into the lower 80s. For your Country Now, I'm WTOL 11 Chief Meteorologist Chris Vickers.

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2: Is your WTML 11 weather forecast. A few lingering rain showers will continue through the overnight hours. Still going to have a humid feel. Low temperatures back in the low to mid 60s. Humidity sticks around early Thursday, so with a chance of a brief early morning rain shower. Dry weather into the afternoon. Highs right around 80 degrees. Turning less humid and very comfortable into Friday. Highs expected to reach into the lower 80s. For your Country Now, I'm WTML 11 Chief Meteorologist Chris Vickers.

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8: Is your W211 weather forecast. A few lingering rain showers will continue through the overnight hours. Still going to have a humid feel. Low temperatures back in the low to mid 60s. Humidity sticks around early Thursday, so with a chance of a brief early

morning rain shower. Dry weather into the afternoon. Highs right around 80 degrees. Turning less humid and very comfortable into Friday. Highs expected reach into the lower 80s. For your Country Now, I'm WTOL 11 Chief Meteorologist Chris Vickers.

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1: Is your WTOL 11 weather forecast. Few lingering rain showers will continue through the overnight hours. Still going to have a humid feel. Low temperatures back in the low to mid 60s. Humidity sticks around early Thursday, so with a chance of a brief early morning rain shower. Dry weather into the afternoon. Highs right around 80 degrees. Turning less humid and very comfortable into Friday. Highs expected to reach into the lower 80s. For your Country Now, I'm WTOL 11 Chief Meteorologist Chris Vickers.

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4: Is your W211 weather forecast. Few lingering rain showers will continue through the overnight hours. Still going to have a humid feel. Low temperatures back in the low to mid 60s. Humidity sticks around early Thursday, so with a chance of a brief early morning rain shower. Dry weather into the afternoon. Highs right around 80 degrees. Turning less humid and very comfortable into Friday. Highs expected reach into the lower 80s. For your Country Now, I'm W211 Chief Meteorologist Chris Vickers.

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3: Your WTML11 weather forecast. A few lingering rain showers will continue through the overnight hours. Still going to have a humid feel. Low temperatures back in the low to mid 60s. Humidity sticks around early Thursday, so with a chance of a brief early morning rain shower. Dry weather into the afternoon. Highs right around 80 degrees. Turning less humid and very comfortable into Friday. Highs expected reach into the lower 80s. For your Country Now, I'm WTML11 Chief Meteorologist Chris Vickers.

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0: 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Rethink Some Things. The kind of woman makes a man rethink something. 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
5: Your country weather. Here is your W211 weather forecast. A few lingering rain showers will continue through the overnight hours. Still gonna have a humid feel. Low temperatures back in the low to mid 60s. Humidity sticks around early Thursday, so with a chance of a brief early morning rain shower. Dry weather into the afternoon. Highs right around 80 degrees. Turning less humid and very comfortable into Friday. Highs expected to reach into the lower 80s. For your country now, I'm W211 Chief Meteorologist Chris Vickers.

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2: Is your WTOL11 weather forecast. Still warm and humid to start our Thursday morning. The chance of an isolated sprinkle will fade early. Temperatures into the afternoon under mixed clouds and sunshine will reach back toward 80 degrees. Turning less humid into Friday, it'll be a dry, beautiful day. Highs into the lower 80s. Should set up a gorgeous Friday evening with dry weather for Friday night high school football. For your country now, I'm WTOL11 Chief Meteorologist Chris Vickers.

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1: Is your WTL11 weather forecast. Still warm and humid to start our Thursday morning. The chance of an isolated sprinkle will fade early. Temperatures into the afternoon, under mixed clouds and sunshine, will reach back toward 80 degrees. Turning less humid into Friday, it'll be a dry, beautiful day. Highs into the lower 80s. Should set up a gorgeous Friday evening with dry weather for Friday night high school football. For your Country Now, I'm WTL11 Chief Meteorologist Chris Vickers.
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0: Well, if Marilyn Monroe was still alive, she would be 100 as of yesterday. And the milestone's getting a special tribute. I believe the Marilyn Monroe 100th birthday diamond Barbie doll coming out. That's right. So I don't know. That's going to be quite the collector's item, I think, on that. So good luck trying to find it for Christmas. Maybe you'll have to go black market or something like that. Coming up, we have some more prizes to talk about now with our charity golf scramble coming up in September. We'll run down the list here soon.
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14th annual now, yeah, Charity Golf Scramble with Ohio Logistics, your country now, 100.5 WKXA. Rex Howard, good morning. And we've got, of course, goodie banks for everybody who will be playing in our golf outing. Beer Co. supplying a lot of the whole prizes that we have. 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Bottled water coming from Kroger. Reinecke has Ball Rags chips. You get the idea. Food, Durbin Livestock, Tim Durbin cooking up his great hamburgers and hot dogs. 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
9: Your country weather. Here is your WTOL 11 forecast. Partly sunny skies through this Thursday. Just a very isolated chance for a shower, but much heavier rain falling in southern parts of the state. High temperatures near 80 today will be similar on Friday. Our next chance for showers locally comes with a front swinging through during the second half of Saturday. For your country now, I'm WTOL 11 meteorologist Ryan Weekman.

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6: 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I'm Ty Higgins. 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

0: The National Weather Service in Wilmington has issued a flash flood warning for northwestern Union County, Ohio, northeastern Auglaize County, Hardin County, northern Logan County, northeastern Shelby County, until 9:30 a.m. At 5:32 a.m., radar and automated rain gauges indicated heavy rain falling across the warned area. Between 1 and 3 inches of rain have fallen. The expected rainfall rate is 1 to 2 inches in 1 hour. Additional rainfall amounts of 1 to 2 inches are possible. Flash flooding is ongoing or expected to begin shortly. Hazard, life-threatening flash flooding. Heavy rain producing flash flooding. Source, radar and automated gauges. Impact, life-threatening flash flooding of creeks and streams, urban areas, highways, streets and underpasses. Some locations that may experience flash flooding include Wapakoneta, Kenton, Fort Shawnee, Cridersville, Jackson Center, Russell's Point, Botkins, Lakeview, Alger, Waynes Field, Bell Center, West Mansfield, Chippewa Park, Northwood, Roundhead, Mount Victory, Rush Sylvania, McGuffey, Huntsville, and Ridgeway. Turn around, don't drown when encountering flooded roads. Most flood deaths occur in vehicles. To report flash flooding, go to our website at weather.gov/ILN and submit your report via social media when you can do so safely.
1: .2912, October 32205 down 427, and October lean hogs 8150 up 77, December picking up a half dollar at 7142. I'm Ty Higgins, and this is the Ohio AgNet. We'll see you down the road.
2: Good morning. Welcome into our Thursday edition of Ag Talk. This is Bill Rice, along with Ed Lentz. Today, Ed, controlling daughter in your alfalfa and red clover.
3: And it is daughter with a D and not the daughter's D-A-U-G-H on her. It is a weed called daughter. It's a parasitic weed, which means it's a leafless weed that attaches to alfalfa or red clover for nutrients and photosynthetic activity. The daughter seeds will produce these little thread-like stems that are going to appear like yellow, orange, or pale green. There's not going to be any leaves on it. You're going to go out there and you're thinking, what does this thing look like? Someone put a colored string or a thread and went throughout my alfalfa field or red clover in areas. Well, that's the daughter. It's going to produce a structure what we call a haustoria. It's going to penetrate that host plant, it's a vascular system. That'll be alfalfa or red clover. And basically, it's just going to live off of that plant. And it'll produce seeds, it'll reproduce, but it doesn't do its own photosynthesis. It doesn't have roots to bring up nutrients in that. It's all going to get it from the crop that they're with. It does affect a lot of other plants, but it's a real problem in alfalfa and red clover, and we've seen it much more in our area this year. At one time, Northwest Ohio grew a lot of red clover seed, and that's where this thing really becomes a problem. But first off, what does it do to my alfalfa crop and red clover as a forage? Well, it's going to reduce the yield because if it's tapping into them and taking out their nutrients and the photosynthates that they make, it's not going to go into your forage production. So you will get a yield reduction if it's bad enough in your alfalfa and red clover. It's a serious problem if you're raising red clover for seed because the thing of it is, it's hard to separate that out. But the daughter seed looks almost exactly like red clover and alfalfa seed. And so you're going to get contaminated seed. And so if you're just selling common seed or you're just selling it to your neighbor or for your own self, unbeknownst to you, you're spreading daughter to new fields without knowing it. And I think that's where our problem has come from, is that they have harvested seed off of red clover fields and didn't realize that they had daughter in there and had the seed production. Because it really looks like just someone just strung a thread in among those plants out there. There are herbicides labeled for daughter. You want to consider its control. There are some cultural things. You can do tillage, other things trying to help with it. But the point of it is it's going to take vigilance and patience to get rid of the daughter.

0: water and to keep it out. And I guess that's the biggest thing, is you don't want to get started. So make sure you're using pure live seed or good seed quality certified seed when you're planting that alfalfa and red clover.
1: 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This is Bill Rice, along with Ed Lentz. Good morning to you.
0: Good morning.
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0: Morning Mindbender time. We do have one. Let me check here. Yes, here you go. Your Country Now 100.5 WKXA. And since it was Wet Nose Wednesday yesterday, I have a question here. Animal related. Quest Federal Credit Union Morning Mindbender. According to a recent survey, 30% of cats have ruined this. 30% of cats have ruined this. I got to go with the couch. If your cat has their claws, they're scratching on it, like our cat. And I got to yell, we've got scratch towers and pads all over, but nothing quite like a leather couch to dig into, I guess. So let us know over on our Facebook page, Quest Federal Credit Union, Morning Mindbender, WTO11 weather ahead, and Jason MD.
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5: Your country weather. Here is your WTOL 11 forecast. Partly sunny skies through this Thursday. Just a very isolated chance for a shower, but much heavier rain falling in southern parts of the state. High temperatures near 80 today will be similar on Friday. Our next chance for showers locally comes with a front swinging through during the second half of Saturday. For your country now, I'm WTOL 11 meteorologist Ryan Weekman.

0: Ohio News Now. Got a traffic alert for you. A road closure coming to Findlay starting today. State Route 567 will be closed to through traffic between County Road 236 and Trail 237, 7 a.m. to 5 p.m. daily. Crews will be setting the boardwalk on the Greenway Trail. The work is scheduled through August 28th with a post-detour and short delays expected. Riverside Pool is closing early for the year. The YMCA says the pool is closed effective immediately for emergency repairs and will not reopen for the remainder of the 26th season. The YMCA's CEO says the pool cannot safely remain open, and making repairs now will allow the facility to be ready for swimmers next season. The University of Findlay is getting a $1 million gift from Marathon Petroleum to create a new business analytics program. The money will support scholarships, a professorship, computer equipment, and student opportunities beginning in the 26-27 academic year. Students will learn to analyze and present data using tools including Python, Excel, and Power BI. You can check out more on this story on our website. Vice President J.D. Vance is making a hometown visit later this week. Vance is expected in Middletown on Friday. He'll likely touch on the Trump administration's economic policy while speaking at the Cleveland Cliffs Middletown Works facility. Cleveland Cliffs is the largest supplier of flat-rolled steel in North America. I'm Patrick Johnson reporting.
1: Rex Howard in the morning.
2: Taylor Swift and Madonna lead the nominations for the MTV VMA Awards. Ironically, if you want to watch any of the nominated videos, you have to go somewhere other than MTV. Police busted a cocaine trafficking operation involving two fraternities at Penn State University. So much for higher learning. Good morning, Rex Howard. How are you? Happy Thursday. Feels like a Friday because we have BBC football tonight. So, yeah, Thursday night football here on the radio starting about 6:35 Pandora Gilboa, Columbus Grove. Coming up, we'll check what's trending, but first, maybe I should talk a little bit about the weather. A little patchy fog in your WTO11 weather forecast, a passing storm, possibly gradual sunshine, though, 80. Kickoff temperature tonight comes in around 77. So keep up to date on all the weather info, such as the flood watch going on Hardin County right now till 10 this morning as rain.

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0: New survey finds Americans are willing to drive an average of 9 hours and 39 minutes before deciding they'd rather fly. The cutoff varies by more than 6 hours, depending on the state, ranging from 6 hours and 24 minutes in California to nearly 13 hours in Idaho. Airfare cost delays and traveling with children or pets can make driving more appealing for some, while gas prices and traffic concerns about car reliability push travelers toward flying. Barbie celebrating what would have been Marilyn Monroe's 100th birthday with a new signature collectible inspired by one of her most famous movie looks. 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Country Music Extras, we have Justin Moore responding to comments on his appearance.
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6: And now, the 7th inning stretch report. Let's check in with Andrew Spitzer and the wonder from down under, Travis Bazana.
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0: responds to comments about his thick neck. Your Country Now, 100.5 WKXA, Rex Howard. Good morning, WT11. Weather forecast, a little patchy fog around and a chance of a shower, thunderstorm. Gradual sunshine, though, this afternoon, 80 are high. Coming up, it's your WT11 weather forecast.
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0: Carly Pearce has a song on her upcoming album about why she broke up with a guy one time. Here she is explaining the song title.
5: He don't like my dogs. Well, I dated a guy for a short time who was not nice to my dogs, and my dogs are still here and he's not. So it's an anthem for all of us animal lovers. Dogs know best. They can sniff it out. And mine did. They were not having it.
0: Justin Moore says he went to the doctor for his thick neck because there was a mass growing around it. And it's just fat. Luckily, he says it's not dangerous or cancer.
6: I'm sure people think, golly, they've been eating good. It's just fat. And I went in, it's benign, thank God. It would be very, very difficult to do surgery, and it may affect my singing and my even my speaking voice. I just look like a linebacker circa 1982. It's like my wife and I were walking out of the hospital when I had an MRI or something. Great news, it's benign, but there's really not anything we can do about it. So I was kind of bummed out walking out of the hospital. Of course, your mind takes you to the worst possible places, obviously. And my wife looked at me, she goes, if you just have a fat neck and you're here for the next 50 years, then shut up and stop complaining.

0: complaining.
1: 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Coming up a little after 6:35, our Quest Federal Credit Union Morning at Mindbender. Recent survey, 30% of cats have ruined this. What is it, cat people? What do you think? We'll have the guesses coming up a little bit here. 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
5: Your WTOL 11 forecast. Partly sunny skies through this Thursday. Just a very isolated chance for a shower, but much heavier rain falling in southern parts of the state. High temperatures near 80 today will be similar on Friday. Our next chance for showers locally comes with a front swinging through during the second half of Saturday. For Your Country Now, I'm WTOL 11 meteorologist Ryan Weekman.

0: Bender coming up about 7 minutes. It's a recent survey. 30% of cats have ruined this. What do you think?
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2: Ohio News Now. Drivers at Findlay should expect a closure along State Road 567. Beginning today, the road will be closed between County Road 236 and Trail 237 from 7 a.m. until 5 p.m. daily as crews work on the Greenway Trail boardwalk. The project expected to continue through August 28th. The YMCA has closed Riverside Pool for the remainder of the 2026 season. The closure is effective immediately because of emergency repairs. YMCA officials say the pool cannot safely remain open and the work will be completed with the goal of reopening next season. Vice President J.D. Vance is heading back to his hometown later this week. Vance scheduled to visit Middletown on Friday, where he's expected to discuss the Trump administration's economic policies during an appearance at the Cleveland Cliffs Middletown Works facility. That is the largest supplier of flat-rolled

0: steel in North America. $1 million gift from Marathon Petroleum is helping the University of Findlay expand into one of the fastest growing areas of business education. The university is creating a new business analytics program. Beginning this academic year, the Marathon funding will help pay for a professorship, scholarships, computer equipment, and opportunities for students to attend business analytics conferences and competitions. Students will learn how to turn raw data into useful business information using platforms including Tableau, BI, Python, and Excel. Findlay also plans to offer a business analytics certificate aimed at working professionals looking to add those skills during their careers. I'm Patrick Johnson reporting.
1: ONN Sports, I'm Buddy Wells. Starting on the baseball diamond, Town 2-0 in the sixth. South Story hit the go-ahead 3-run home run. They added a pair of runs later on in the eighth inning. And the Reds beat the Cardinals 5-4 last night at Great American Ballpark. Here's manager Terry Francona in the postgame on Stewart's clutch hitting.
2: One, he's a really good hitter, but I know he relishes those opportunities, and thankfully he does. Because up to that point, we had nothing going. Just like kind of like the last couple days. I mean, McClain swung it, and that was really all we had. Then Ellie gets that line drive that their second baseman can't quite get, and Sal took a beautiful swing.
1: The Redlegs and Cardinals will wrap up the five-game set today at 12:40 in the Queen City. As for the Guardians, it was a dominant night on the mound for Parker Messick, who struck out 10 and allowed just one run in 6 2/3 innings. But that one run was all the Giants needed as they beat the Guardians 1-0 last night in Cleveland. Those two teams will play the rubber match at 1:10 this afternoon at Progressive Field. On the pitch, the Columbus Crew fell at home to Montreal last night by a final score of 2-1 as Columbus slips down to 12th place in the Eastern Conference standings this season. And week two of the NFL's preseason gets underway tonight with a pair of games. The Raiders visit the Texans at 8, and then the Chargers host the 49ers at 10. The Browns and Bengals will both play their second preseason contest in a couple of days on Saturday this weekend. The Browns will host the Bills at 1 o'clock, with Shedeur Sanders getting the start at quarterback in that game for Cleveland. And then on Saturday night at 7, the Bengals host the Chicago Bears. Pro and in sports, I'm Buddy Wells.
3: Good morning, Rex Howard. Don't forget tonight, of course, we kick off Blanchard Valley Conference football. We've got Pandora Gilboa, Columbus Grove. Yeah. Thursday night football, 6:35, 7 o'clock kickoff with John Marshall and Don Masters.
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3: 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WT11, no weather, starting out, little patchy fog here and there. Could be a shower or thunderstorm. Do have the flash flood watch. 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But gradual sunshine, 80 today. Kickoff temperature tonight, 77. Coming up, it's our morning mind bender. It's all thanks to Quest Federal Credit Union. You can drop a guess on this one over on our Facebook page. According to a recent survey, 30% of cats have ruined this. Oh, yeah. We'll talk after Kenny Chesney. Carry on. 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

0: 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According to a recent survey, 30% of cats have ruined this. I'm going to say couch. We have our cat Jilly. We have scratch pads all over, but there's nothing quite like a leather couch. It's just always, you can hear the scratching and you just yell, stop it, stop it. Over on Facebook, Denny says carpet. Top Fan Neil says furniture, carpet, curtains. Jamie, Top Fan Jamie, tablecloth. Okay. Let's see, Top Fan Raina, potlucks. We have a lot of curtains there. And let's see, Top Fan Michael, window blinds. Our cat thinks she has to set in every window, and if the blinds are down, they're trashed. It's, oh, yeah. That'll do it. Let's see, Catherine and Melanie, and a lot of other folks say drapes and curtains. So those are the guesses. We'll have the answer a little after 8:30 this morning. Quest Federal Credit Union Morning Mindbender. 30% of cats have ruined this. What is it? Hardy is on the way. Also coming up, our dramatic reading. We're still down the white mushroom trail. There's white mushrooms popping up all over yards in Findlay. So our dramatic reading is titled Loaded.
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0: dramatic reading this morning titled Loaded, Your Country Now, 100.5 WKXA. Rex Howard, good morning. WTO11 weather. Could be a little patchy fog out this morning. Otherwise, some gradual sunshine up around 80 for today. Kickoff temperature tonight for Pandorg and Columbus Grove around 77. Time for one of our favorite segments here on the morning show, a dramatic reading from the Facebook page, Findlay, Ohio, Neighbors Helping Neighbors. That is a place where the community comes together, ask questions, share advice, photos, things like that. Sometimes post things that are too good not to share with you. We take these real posts from real people, give them a dramatic read. It's the treatment they truly deserve, my friends. So we are continuing down the white mushroom trail. If you have noticed driving around Findlay, a lot of front yards are full of, well, some call them toadstools, white mushrooms popping up. Puffballs, I haven't noticed those. Our yard usually has the puffballs, but not this year. Strange. I don't know. They've left the yard. So, white mushrooms, and keep that in mind as you listen to our dramatic reading titled Loaded. WKXA voice guy Scott Fisher, take it away.
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1: Your WTOL 11 forecast. Partly sunny skies through this Thursday. Just a very isolated chance for a shower, but much heavier rain falling in southern parts of the state. High temperatures near 80 today will be similar on Friday. Our next chance for showers locally comes with a front swinging through during the second half of Saturday. For your country now, I'm WTOL 11 meteorologist Ryan Weekman.

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1: Ohio News Now. Got a traffic alert for you. A road closure coming to Findlay starting today. State Route 567 will be closed to through traffic between County Road 236 and Trail 237, 7 a.m. to 5 p.m. daily. Crews will be setting the boardwalk on the Greenway Trail. The work is scheduled through August 28th with a post-detour and short delays expected. Riverside Pool is closing early for the year. The YMCA says the pool is closed effective immediately for emergency repairs and will not reopen for the remainder of the 26th season. The YMCA's CEO says the pool cannot safely remain open, and making repairs now will allow the facility to be ready for swimmers next season. The University of Findlay is getting a $1 million gift from Marathon Petroleum to create a new business analytics program. The money will support scholarships, a professorship, computer equipment, and student opportunities beginning in the 26-27 academic year. Students will learn to analyze and present data using tools including Python, Excel, and Power BI. You can check out more on this story on our website. Vice President J.D. Vance is making a hometown visit later this week. Vance is expected in Middletown on Friday. He'll likely touch on the Trump administration's economic policy while speaking at the Cleveland Cliffs Middletown Works facility. Cleveland Cliffs is the largest supplier of flat-rolled steel in North America. I'm Patrick Johnson reporting.
2: Rex Howard in the morning.
3: Taylor Swift and Madonna lead the nominations for the MTV VMA Awards. Ironically, if you want to watch any of the nominated videos, you have to go somewhere other than MTV. Police busted a cocaine trafficking operation involving two fraternities at Penn State University. So much for higher learning. Good morning, Rex Howard, W211. No, weather forecast, a little patchy fog around. Otherwise, some gradual sunshine today. Up around 80, kickoff temperature for football tonight. Yes, Pandora Columbus Grove, about 77. You have a flood watch in effect for Hardin County till 9:30 and a flood watch. It is until 10, so the flash flood until 9:30. Keep up to date on all of that over at WKXA.com. Coming up, we'll check what's trending this morning, and we're becoming more concerned about AI.

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Keep up to date on all of that over at WKXA.com. Coming up, we'll check what's trending this morning, and we're becoming more concerned about AI. After Thomas Rhett, Die Happy Man, Your Country Now, 100.5 WKXA.

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0: New survey finds we are willing to drive an average of 9 hours and 39 minutes before deciding, rather fly. Cutoff varies by more than 6 hours depending on the state, ranging from 6 hours and 24 minutes in California to nearly 13 hours in Idaho. Airfare costs, delays, traveling with children or pets can make driving more appealing for some, but gas prices, traffic concerns, and car reliability push some of us to say, let's fly. More Americans are growing concerned over the use of artificial intelligence in daily life. According to a new Pew Research survey, 52% of respondents in the survey saying they're more concerned than excited about AI. That matches the all-time high seen in the 2023 survey. Less than 10% said they're more excited about AI than concerned, the lowest number ever recorded in the survey. Things that are

0: trending today. Coming up, Northwest Ohio Railroad Preservation getting ready for a big family fun weekend. It's the back-to-school bash. We have details soon.
1: How's it going, friends? It's Clodo from the Flatlands Cavalry. We're out of Lubbock, Texas. It's funny, I always tell everyone we're just a band of misfits. Like, I think that's what forms our Flatlands sound.
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0: Big back to school bash this weekend. We'll tell you about Your Country Now 100.5 WKXA. Rex Howard, good morning. A little patchy fog here and there this morning, and a little sunshine coming in. 80 our high. 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It's their back to school bash happening Saturday and Sunday, 1 to 4. $5 a person, all afternoon access once you get there. So quarter scale train rides, bounce house, other activities, the big sand pile, all of that. 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Some other things going on around our area, the Farmers Market, Hancock County Farmers Market, over at the Marathon Center parking lot. That's happening today, 4 to 6. Speaking of another farmer's market over in Bluffton, that one coming up on Saturday, 8 to noon. I believe that one, Citizens National Bank in the parking lot there. There's also the Cajun Charity Fly-In, Findlay Flying Circus. If you've not been out there for one of their fly-ins, it's a lot of fun. So check out all the details on that. Many other things going on around our area at visitfindlay.com. 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Zach John King here shortly. 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What is it?
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5: Your WTOL 11 forecast. Partly sunny skies through this Thursday. Just a very isolated chance for a shower, but much heavier rain falling in southern parts of the state. High temperatures near 80 today will be similar on Friday. Our next chance for showers locally comes with a front swinging through during the second half of Saturday. For Your Country Now, I'm WTOL 11 meteorologist Ryan Weekman.

Riverside Pool is closed for the season in Findlay, and Patrick Johnson in the newsroom will have that story. After Jason Aldean, Amarillo Sky, your country now, 100.5 WKXA. Good morning.

0: Coming up in about 7 minutes, our morning mindbender on our WKXA Facebook page. You can drop a guess in the comments on this one. 30% of cats in the survey have ruined this. What is this?
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2: Ohio news now. Drivers at Findlay should expect a closure along State Road 567. Beginning today, the road will be closed between County Road 236 and Trail 237 from 7 a.m. until 5 p.m. daily as crews work on the Greenway Trail Boardwalk. The project expected to continue through August 28th. The YMCA has closed Riverside Pool for the remainder of the 2026 season. The closure is effective immediately because of emergency repairs. YMCA officials say the pool cannot safely remain open and the work will be completed with the goal of reopening next season. Vice President J.D. Vance is heading back to his hometown later this week. Vance scheduled a visit Middletown on Friday, where he's expected to discuss the Trump administration's economic policies during an appearance at the Cleveland Cliffs Middletown Works facility. That is the largest supplier of flat-rolled steel in North America. $1 million gift from Marathon Petroleum is helping the University of Findlay expand into one of the fastest growing areas of business education. The university is creating a new business analytics program. Beginning this academic year, the Marathon funding will help pay for a professorship, scholarships, computer equipment, and opportunities for students to attend business analytics conferences and competitions. Students will learn how to turn raw data into useful business information using platforms including Tableau, BI, Python, and Excel. Findlay also plans to offer a business analytics certificate aimed at working professionals looking to add those

0: skills during their careers. I'm Patrick Johnson reporting.
1: ONN Sports, I'm Buddy Wells. Starting on the baseball diamond, Town 2-0 in the sixth. South Stewart hit the go-ahead 3-run home run. They added a pair of runs later on in the eighth inning. And the Reds beat the Cardinals 5-4 last night at Great American Ballpark. Here's manager Terry Francona in the postgame on Stewart's clutch hitting.
2: One, he's a really good hitter, but I know he relishes those opportunities, and thankfully he does. Because up to that point, we had nothing going. Just like kind of like the last couple days. I mean, McClain swung it, and that was really all we had. Then Ellie gets that line drive that their second baseman can't quite get, and Sal took a beautiful swing.
1: The Redlegs and Cardinals will wrap up the five-game set today at 12:40 in the Queen City. As for the Guardians, it was a dominant night on the mound for Parker Messick, who struck out 10 and allowed just one run in 6 2/3 innings. But that one run was all the Giants needed as they beat the Guardians 1-0 last night in Cleveland. Those two teams will play the rubber match at 1:10 this afternoon at Progressive Field. On the pitch, the Columbus Crew fell at home to Montreal last night by a final score of 2-1 as Columbus slips down to 12th place in the Eastern Conference standings this season. And week two of the NFL's preseason gets underway tonight with a pair of games. The Raiders visit the Texans at 8, and then the Chargers host the 49ers at 10. The Browns and Bengals will both play their second preseason contest in a couple of days on Saturday this weekend. The Browns will host the Bills at 1 o'clock with Shedeur Sanders getting the start at quarterback in that game for Cleveland. And then on Saturday night at 7, the Bengals host the Chicago Bears. For ONN Sports, I'm Buddy Wells.
3: 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BVC football tonight on WKXA. Yeah, Thursday night football, kick off the season with Pandora Gilboa and Columbus Grove. John Marshall, Don Masters with the call.
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3: 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Little patchy fog around here, but we'll turn to gradual sunshine today. 80 are high. Kickoff temperature tonight, 77. 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

0: Morning Mindbender dealing with cats today. 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Recent survey, 30% of cats have ruined this. And I don't know, I think couches. That's a good answer. Although I'm seeing some good guesses here. That's my guess. Couch. Because our cat, we have scratching posts all over the house, but there's nothing like a leather couch. For our cat, Jilly, who loves leather. She's got some kind of thing for leather. There you go. Over on Facebook, here we go. Some guesses. MD says blankets. Marcia says, this is a good one, window or door screen. Yes. Yes. Wendy says my landscape. Top Fan Joe and Jess, their owners sleep. Yes. Yes. Yes. Our cat, Jilly, was trying to... Well, she likes to play with my wife Kelly's hair ties, so some reason. So she was doing that before I went to bed last night, or trying to sleep anyway. Lori says curtains. Let's see. Yes, Jace, couch, specifically leather, for sure, right there. So Jamie says, Top Fan Jamie says, tablecloth. And Top Fan Raina, potlucks. So there you go. Some of the guesses this morning will have the answer about an hour from now. Quest Federal Credit Union Morning Mindbender recent survey. 30% of cats have ruined this. Drop your guess in the comments. Morgan Wallen soon. Also, what is good stuff this morning? We have a guy secretly trained for a half marathon for 2 months to surprise his girlfriend.
1: 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Thanks to Majestic Lawn and Garden in Rawson, our hero scores a Detroit pizza.

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giveaway. Yes, we want to congratulate our latest winner. And that's Jeff of Finley. 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

0: This guy secretly trained for a half marathon for 2 months to surprise his girlfriend. Your Country Now, 100.5 WKXA, Rex Howard, good morning. Gradual sunshine today, a little patchy fog here and there. 80 are high. WT11 weather forecast is coming up.
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0: Woman from Missouri was nervous about running her first half marathon, so she kept asking her boyfriend to run, but he kept saying no. What she didn't know is that he was secretly training. That's right. On race day, he surprised her, and she immediately got emotional. Here's Jason surprising Emma.
2: You're making me nervous. What?
3: Nuh-uh. No. No, you're lying. Are you doing it really?
4: I've been running every weekend since the last one that you ran to run it with you. I have lied to you so many times over the last 2.5 months about what I'm doing. We are 4.6 miles in, hanging in there. We are at like 9 3/4, almost at 10. How you feeling?
3: Oh. Amazing.
4: Woo. Amazing. Yippee. It was a little short of 13 miles. How do you feel?
3: Way better now that we're done.
0: The lying part, is that good for like 2 months? Is that good for a relationship? Anyway, he secretly trained for a half marathon for 2 months to surprise his girlfriend. In the good stuff, thanks to TJD Industrial Services.
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0: 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Let's check in with Andrew Spitzer and the wonder from down under, Travis Bazana.
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8: Your country weather. Here is your WTOL 11 forecast. Partly sunny skies through this Thursday. Just a very isolated chance for a shower, but much heavier rain falling in southern parts of the state. High temperatures near 80 today will be similar on Friday. Our next chance for showers locally comes with a front swinging through during the second half of Saturday. For your country now, I'm WTOL 11 meteorologist Ryan Weekman.

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1: Ohio news now. Got a traffic alert for you. A road closure coming to Findlay starting today. State Route 567 will be closed to through traffic between County Road 236 and Trail 237, 7 a.m. to 5 p.m. daily. Crews will be setting the boardwalk on the Greenway Trail. The work is scheduled through August 28th with a post-detour and short delays expected. Riverside Pool is closing early for the year. The YMCA says the pool is closed effective immediately for emergency repairs and will not reopen for the remainder of the 26 season. The YMCA's CEO says the pool cannot safely remain open, and making repairs now will allow the facility to be ready for swimmers next season. The University of Findlay is getting a $1 million gift from Marathon Petroleum to create a new business analytics program. The money will support scholarships, a professorship, computer equipment, and student opportunities beginning in the 26-27 academic year. Students will learn to analyze and present data using tools including Python, Excel, and Power BI. You can check out more on this story on our website. Vice President J.D. Vance is making a hometown visit later this week. Vance is expected in Middletown on Friday. He'll likely touch on the Trump administration's economic policy while speaking at the Cleveland Cliffs Middletown Works facility. Cleveland Cliffs is the largest supplier of flat rolled steel in North America. I'm Patrick Johnson reporting.
0: Rex Howard in the morning.
2: Taylor Swift and Madonna lead the nominations for the MTV VMA Awards. Ironically, if you want to watch any of the nominated videos, you have to go somewhere other than MTV. Police busted a cocaine trafficking operation involving two fraternities at Penn State University. So much for higher learning. Good morning, Rex Howard, WT11. No weather forecast, a little patchy fog out there. Sunshine coming in later as we roll through the day. 80 are high. 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And our dramatic reading is on the way. This one titled Loaded. After Blake and Gwen, Nobody But You, Your Country Now, 100.5 WKXA.
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0: 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Rex Howard, time for one of our favorite segments here on the morning show. And we head over to the Facebook page, Findlay, Ohio Neighbors Helping Neighbors, a place where the community comes together, ask questions, share advice, and sometimes post things that are too good not to share. So, as always, we take these real posts from real people, give them the dramatic treatment they truly deserve, my friends. This one dealing with the white mushrooms popping up all around Findlay Yards. Here you'll see them and you'll think, what is going on? They're here and there. They're not everywhere. But they're mushrooms. I know Ed Lentz, OSU Extension, has said some of them are edible. I'm like, I'm not taking my chances on that. By no means, no. So the white mushroom theme continues with our dramatic reading this morning, titled Loaded. WKXA voice guy Scott Fisher, take it away.
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1: 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Remember, it takes a village, a Facebook group, and at least three people telling us, I think it's just another Taco Bell going in, to keep a community running.

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0: 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Good morning, Rex Howard, WT11 weather. There is just a chance of a shower that could pop, even a thunderstorm, but turning sunny, partly sunny anyway. High up around 80, WT11 weather forecast on the way. Let's go over to the now line. 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
1: Good morning. Thanks for having me.
0: Yes, getting to a busy time of the year, and Hancock County Fair is coming up. Let's talk about Stock Your Show Box sale.
1: Absolutely. 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
0: So easy. So
1: absolutely. And if there's something we don't have out there that you want, you stop by, talk to one of our team members, and we'll get it out there the next morning for you.
0: 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And don't look now, but fall harvest sale is or fall harvest is going to begin. And you have a fuel sale.
1: Yeah, we have a fuel program going on. 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
6: Your WTOL 11 forecast. Partly sunny skies through this Thursday. Just a very isolated chance for a shower, but much heavier rain falling in southern parts of the state. High temperatures near 80 today will be similar on Friday. Our next chance for showers locally comes with a front swinging through during the second half of Saturday. For Your Country Now, I'm WTOL 11 meteorologist Ryan Weekman.

0: but I know he relishes those opportunities, and thankfully he does. Because up to that point, we had nothing going, just like kind of like the last couple days. I mean, McLean swung it, and that was really all we had. Then Ellie gets that line drive that their second baseman can't quite get, and Sal took a beautiful swing.
1: The Redlegs and Cardinals will wrap up the five-game set today at 12:40 in the Queen City. As for the Guardians, it was a dominant night on the mound for Parker Messick, who struck out 10 and allowed just one run in 6 2/3 innings. But that one run was all the Giants needed as they beat the Guardians 1-0 last night in Cleveland. Those two teams will play the rubber match at 1:10 this afternoon at Progressive Field. On the pitch, the Columbus Crew fell at home to Montreal last night by a final score of 2-1 as Columbus slips down to 12th place in the Eastern Conference standings this season. And week two of the NFL's preseason gets underway tonight with a pair of games. The Raiders visit the Texans at 8, and then the Chargers host the 49ers at 10. The Browns and Bengals will both play their second preseason contest in a couple of days on Saturday this weekend. The Browns will host the Bills at 1 o'clock, with Shador Sanders getting the start at quarterback in that game for Cleveland. And then on Saturday night at 7, the Bengals host the Chicago Bears. Throwing in sports, somebody Wells.
2: Good morning, Rex Howard, and coming up tonight, BVC football. Yes, we have Pandora Gilboa, Columbus Grove. That gets underway at 6:35, 7 o'clock kickoff. And, of course, tomorrow night, Elgin Arlington, all with John Marshall and Don Masters, getting things underway for BVC football. 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Tonight and tomorrow night, it's scores in real time, area high school football games. Coming up tonight, it looks like kickoff temperature 77. And we get some gradual sunshine, so it should be a great night for some high school football. Our high today in around 80. Coming up, it is our morning mindbender from Quest Federal Credit Union. Check it out on our Facebook page. Drop a guess. According to a recent survey, 30% of cats have ruined this. After Bailey Zimmerman, Chevy Silverado, your country now, 100.5 WKXA.

0: Morning Mindbender answer reveal coming up. 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Rex Howard, good morning. On our Facebook page, our Quest Federal Credit Union Morning Mindbender recent survey, 30% of cats have ruined this. Maybe at your house. I think we're talking indoor cats here. But we have a cat at our house, Jilly, who loves leather and leather couches, although we have scratch pads all over the house, but nothing like a leather couch to dig your paws into and your claws, right? We go over to Facebook, some of the guesses this morning. Sarah says trim around the doors. Lovely, lovely. Let's see. Jennifer says indoor cats furniture, outdoor cats flower beds. Leanne says floors. Top fan Jackie, curtains and blinds. MD says blankets. And let's see. We've had some other people say flower beds outside. You get those cats running around. If you ask Jay here at the radio station, he'll say car covers. So Quest Federal Credit Union Morning Mindbender this morning. 30% of cats have ruined furniture. Thank you. Yes. I know. Thanks for playing along this morning. Tucker Wetmore here soon. Birthdays, anniversaries, if you have any for today, let us know. 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That's our email or the now line, 419-425-4487. We'll give away the $25 gift card from Deitch Brothers tomorrow, so we'll need to get somebody qualified today. Let us know. And in our celebrity birthdays, we have an actress who you know from Arrival, The Master, turning 52 today. We'll tell you soon.
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0: 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And Mike, you have a tagline, and it's like second nature, you know? You've come up with it. I don't know if you came up with it.
2: I don't know where I heard it somewhere at one point, and I stole it. So, it wasn't trademarked, so I took it.
0: Okay, good.
2: So our tagline is, there's a difference between being insured and being properly insured. So we like it when we engage with the clients, we have some discussions. We'll go through the policy basics, but then we'll also go through optional coverages so they know what's available to them. We'll let them know what limitations are in the policy, just so there's no surprises. A lot of times that creates a lot of questions from the client and asking about how things are covered. And so lets us dig deep into their coverage to make sure that they have what they need. One of the big areas we do that with, especially, is on the auto side and explaining to them the difference between the state minimum liability limits and then choosing a higher liability limit that makes sense, that's going to protect their assets. So anytime anybody wants to have a deep dive conversation about it, we'd love to have those conversations. Mm-hmm.
0: Life changes, doesn't it?
2: Absolutely.
0: Right? So things come up. Take a look at TablerINS.com or visit Mike at 416 North Main in Findlay. Mike, thanks for coming in.
2: Thanks, Rex.
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1: 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Rex Howard, good morning. WTO11 Now Weather. Looks like we'll be turning into sunshine maybe by noon today. We'll see a high around 80, 77 for kickoff temperature tonight for Pandora and Columbus Grove. Details with your WTO11 Now Weather here soon. August 20, 2026. Let's go to celebrity birthdays, and we have a couple here that American actress singer Amy Adams, 52 today, has been in the movies Catch Me If You Can, Batman, Superman, Dawn of Justice movie, and here is a clip from the movie Disenchanted.

0: 52 today. Also, actress, singer, songwriter Demi Lovato is 34 today. Here's a clip of Demi Lovato talking about her future.
1: 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Do they still resonate with me? 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

0: Legendary frontman Robert Plant, yes, a voice of Led Zeppelin, is 78 today. Everybody's favorite weatherman and a staple of morning TV on the Today Show, Al Roker, is 72. Let's go over to our local celebrities today. Happy birthday to Mary Harmon. That's from Kinsey, Raymond, Rochelle, and Ed. Jenny Fleck, McLaughlin, 28 today from Findlay. That's from Dad. Graham Kaufman is 2 from Findlay. No, from Tiffin. Sorry. Graham Kaufman, 2 from Tiffin. From Grandma and Grandpa, Jordan and Jackson Bloomfield, Sweet 16 from Findlay. That's from Dad and Mom. Mindy Kidwell, do we mention 55? Yeah, from Findlay. Happy birthday. And Julie Greer is celebrating today as well. So time to pick a qualifier. It's for our wonderful $25 gift card from Deitch Brothers in Findlay. We'll give that away tomorrow. And happy birthday. Good luck tomorrow to Graham Hoffman. Yes, good luck tomorrow from Deitch Brothers in WKXA.
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3: 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Let's check in with Andrew Spitzer and the wonder from down under, Travis Bazana.
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1: Your WTOL 11 forecast. Partly sunny skies through this Thursday. Just a very isolated chance for a shower, but much heavier rain falling in southern parts of the state. High temperatures near 80 today will be similar on Friday. Our next chance for showers locally comes with a front swinging through during the second half of Saturday. For Your Country Now, I'm WTOL 11 meteorologist Ryan Weekman.

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0: 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WTO11 now weather. Gradual sunshine today up around 80. Kickoff temperature tonight for Pandora Columbus Grove comes in around 77. We have Community Day September 4th in Arlington. We'll be at Herdwell Market, a favorite stop along our Community Day trail. We'll be there early. So if you've never been to Herdwell, this is your chance to come over early. They're not normally open at 6 in the morning, but you can stop in. And then later in the afternoon, we head over to another favorite stop. Love the all the equipment that Chad has over there, Parks Power Equipment, from 1 to 5. So, and Arlington has a new school now, so we'll get some details on that and generally get you filled in what's happening over Arlington Way for our WKXA Community Day. 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There you go. Community Days, September 4th in Arlington. Coming up, we have Megan Maroney and Country Music Extras. Carly Pierce talking about why she broke up with a guy.
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3: WTOL 11 forecast. Partly sunny skies through this Thursday. Just a very isolated chance for a shower, but much heavier rain falling in southern parts of the state. High temperatures near 80 today will be similar on Friday. Our next chance for showers locally comes with a front swinging through during the second half of Saturday. For Your Country Now, I'm WTOL 11 meteorologist Ryan Weekman.

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Yes, we'll give you some details on our schedule. After Lainey Wilson, John Mayer, phone keys, wallet, your country now, 1-8-5, WKXA.

0: 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Rex Howard. I guess it's become a tradition to kick off some area high school football games, at least in our area, Pandora, Gilboa, Columbus Grove, and across the state there are several. And we have Pandora, Gilboa, in Columbus Grove tonight, 6:35 pregame. Tomorrow night, Elgin at Arlington. So you got the new field and all of that, and yeah. 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And also keep up to date on area football games around at WKXA.com. Score stream, we'll do that. On the way, Low Cash and Carly Pierce in Country Music Extras on why she broke up with a guy dealt with animals.
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0: Well, he responds to comments about his appearance. Your Country Now, 100.5 WKXA. Rex Howard, good morning. WT11 weather forecast looks like some sunshine starting to pop out. Should be pretty strong this afternoon. 80 our high. Kickoff temperature for Pandora Columbus Grove tonight. That game here on WKXA. 77 WT11 weather on the way.
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0: Carly Pearce has a song on her upcoming album about why she broke up with a guy one time. And now here she is explaining the song title.
5: He don't like my dogs. Well, I dated a guy for a short time who was not nice to my dogs. And my dogs are still here and he's not. So it's an anthem for all of us animal lovers. Dogs know best. They can sniff it out. And mine did. They were not having it.
0: Justin Moore says he went to the doctor for his thick neck because there was a mass growing around it. And it turns out it's just fat. Luckily, it's not dangerous or cancer.
6: I'm sure people think, golly, they've been eating good. It's just fat. And I went in, it's benign, thank God. It would be very, very difficult to do surgery, and it may affect my singing and my even my speaking voice. I just look like a linebacker circa 1982. It's like my wife and I were walking out of the hospital when I had an MRI or something. Great news, it's benign, but there's really not anything we can do about it. So I was kind of bummed out walking out of the hospital. Of course, your mind takes you to the worst possible places, obviously. And my wife looked at me, she goes, if you just have a fat neck and you're here for the next 50 years, then shut up and stop complaining.
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0: And now, the seventh inning stretch report. Let's check in with Andrew Spitzer and the wonder from down under, Travis Bazzana.
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6: Your WTOL 11 forecast. Partly sunny skies through this Thursday. Just a very isolated chance for a shower, but much heavier rain falling in southern parts of the state. High temperatures near 80 today will be similar on Friday. Our next chance for showers locally comes with a front swinging through during the second half of Saturday. For Your Country Now, I'm WTOL 11 meteorologist Ryan Weekman.

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It goes like this from Thomas Rhett on Your Country Now, 100.5 WKXA, just after 10 o'clock. Happy Thursday. High school football in the air and on the air tonight. I'll get you details in a bit. Here's Kenny and Carry On.

Country Now, 100.5 WKXA, just after 10 o'clock. Happy Thursday. High school football in the air and on the air tonight. I'll get you details in a bit. Here's Kenny and Carry On.

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0: enough.
1: 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It's Big Dave. Happy Thursday. It is the first week of high school football in Ohio, and I would say Friday Night Lights, but we get things started a little bit earlier. Thursday Night Lights tonight with Columbus Grove and Pandora Gilboa. That's our game of the week. We've got it on the air tonight. Pregame show, 6:35, and we'll kick it off at 7 o'clock with John Marshall and Hancock Sports Hall of Fame coach Don Masters on the call. Lots to talk about.

0: Things happen in the offseason. 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And we'll find out how it all shakes out when they square off tonight in Putnam County. 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
12: Your WTOL 11 forecast. Partly sunny skies through this Thursday. Just a very isolated chance for a shower, but much heavier rain falling in southern parts of the state. High temperatures near 80 today will be similar on Friday. Our next chance for showers locally comes with a front swinging through during the second half of Saturday. For Your Country Now, I'm WTOL 11 meteorologist Ryan Weekman.

0: Don't We from Morgan Wallen on Your Country Now, 100.5 WKXA. It's Big Dave. Appreciate you having us on today. Music on the way from Jake Owen. We'll do one from Cody Johnson. And another one from Morgan Wallen is on deck.
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the Fall from Cody Johnson on Your Country Now, 100.5 WKXA. It's Big Dave, your chance to come out, play some golf for a great cause. He's on the way. I'll tell you about our 14th annual charity golf scramble right after Kane Brown. This is Woman.

0: Your Country Now, 100.5 WKXA with Kane Brown. That's Woman. It's Big Dave. Appreciate you having us on today. Our 14th annual WKXA Charity Golf Scramble is on the way, September 13th over at Hillcrest. And right now, I think there are 10 teams left. So if you want to get your team registered, you want to do that up here pretty soon at WKXA.com. We got fun stuff planned for you as well. Beer Co. taking care of the prizes across the holes. McDonald's of Findlay supplying coffee and breakfast sandwiches for everybody. We got goodie bags for everybody. Reinecke Ford Lincoln has chips for everybody for lunch to go along with some of the great food, thanks to our friends at Durbin Livestock. And speaking of Durbin Livestock, you have a chance to win a grill and pack of meat from them if you happen to be part of the team that has the lowest score. 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It's a great cause to get behind. It's a great reason to come out and play some golf. And we're looking forward to being a part of it coming up on September 13th. 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
7: Your WTOL 11 forecast. Partly sunny skies through this Thursday. Just a very isolated chance for a shower, but much heavier rain falling in southern parts of the state. High temperatures near 80 today will be similar on Friday. Our next chance for showers locally comes with a front swinging through during the second half of Saturday. For Your Country Now, I'm WTOL 11 meteorologist Ryan Weekman.

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That's a new one from Luke Combs. That's called Rethink Some Things. It's Big Dave. A little bit of rain here early today. I don't know if that's going to stick around for football tonight, though. If it does, that might kind of play into how things go around Pandora Gilboa and Columbus Grove's game tonight. You're going to hear live on WKXA. Although right now, as far as the forecast looks for tonight, they're saying around game time, about 75 degrees. Rain should be out of here by then. We'll keep an eye on it for you throughout the day. And we'll have the game for you live at 6:35 with the pregame show. And we kick it off at 7 o'clock tonight. Jelly Roll, John Morgan, and we'll do one for Megan Maroney next.

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4: Your WTOL 11 forecast. Partly sunny skies through this Thursday. Just a very isolated chance for a shower, but much heavier rain falling in southern parts of the state. High temperatures near 80 today will be similar on Friday. Our next chance for showers locally comes with a front swinging through during the second half of Saturday. For Your Country Now, I'm WTOL 11 meteorologist Ryan Weekman.

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0: That's Pour Me a Drink from Post Malone along with Blake Shelton on Your Country Now, 100.5 WKXA. It's a big day of coming up music for you from Graylin James. We'll do it from Josh Ross. And an update on that WTOL 11 Weather Center forecast here in just a moment. Right now, time for an update on news headlines with Patrick Johnson in the WKXA newsroom.
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2: Ohio News Now. Questions are being raised in Lucas County over how often Houston police have accessed data from local automated license plate reader cameras. That's right, Houston police, as in Texas. County Commissioner Pete Gerken says the number that he has discovered is shocking.
3: I was surprised. Why are they doing this?
2: Records show Houston police have searched flock camera data that includes Lucas County more than 71,000 times since June. Police say those may have been nationwide database searches that included Lucas County rather than searches specifically targeting drivers in Northwest Ohio. Drivers should expect a road closure. It started today. A stretch of State Road 567 will be closed from 7 a.m. to 5 p.m. each day while crews work on the Greenway Trail Boardwalk. The project expected to continue through next Friday, August 28th. An eye expert is alerting parents of what signs show a possible vision problem with children. A professor of optometry at Ohio State says difficulty in keeping place when reading, problems seeing things clearly, difficulty paying attention, and an eye turning in or out all indicate possible vision trouble.
4: A lot of times children don't realize that they have a vision problem, and it's often hard for them to articulate how their vision is, and many problems are not obvious.
2: It's recommended that school-aged children get annual eye exams. I'm Patrick Johnson reporting.

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4: A lot of times we might see operations where they have some assets that are maybe underutilized or under-leveraged. 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
8: Your WTOL 11 forecast. Partly sunny skies through this Thursday. Just a very isolated chance for a shower, but much heavier rain falling in southern parts of the state. High temperatures near 80 today will be similar on Friday. Our next chance for showers locally comes with a front swinging through during the second half of Saturday. For Your Country Now, I'm WTOL 11 meteorologist Ryan Weekman.

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Just after noon with Russell Dickerson. It's called Worth Your Wild on Your Country Now. 100.5 WKXA with Co-Wetzel and Jesse Murph. Here's High Road.

0: Chevy Silverado from Bailey Zimmerman on Your Country Now, 100.5 WKXA. Coming up, Thomas Rhett, Morgan Wallen, and we'll do one from Ella Langley, too.
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4: Your WTOL 11 forecast. Partly sunny skies continuing into the evening hours for tonight. Look for high temperatures to reach into the 80 degree range again Friday before our next chance for rain. We'll be watching for that to arrive with a front late in the day on Saturday during the late afternoon and early evening hours. For Your Country Now, I'm WTOL 11 meteorologist Ryan Weekman.

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0: 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Coming up, we'll do a little bit of a throwback for you. It's a tune that I remember the first time I heard it. I was like, whoa, when did we start playing Hootie? Oh, well, that's a Scotty McCreery version. That's Scotty McCreery and Hootie and the Blowfish with Bottle Rockets. We'll do that in a minute. Plus, Zach John King and Miranda Lambert's on the way.
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0: Jackson up, Ohio? 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

Mama's Broken Heart from Miranda Lambert on Your Country Now, 100.5 WKXA with Zach John King. This one's called Get to Drinkin'.

0: is Get to Drinkin' from Zach John King on Your Country Now, 100.5 WKXA. It's Big Dave. More Community Day action coming up as we roll towards September. We're going to be in Arlington to start things off. September 4th, Rex will be at Herdwell Market in the morning from 6 to 10, and then we'll hand off to Parks Power Equipment in the afternoon. Good luck, Rex, getting Chad to slow down enough to get on the air with you. That's always been the challenge. We'll be at Parks Power Equipment from 1 to 5 on September 4th, too. All thanks to our friends at the Hancock County Convention and Visitors Bureau. 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
2: Your WTOL 11 forecast. Partly sunny skies continuing into the evening hours for tonight. Look for high temperatures to reach into the 80 degree range again Friday before our next chance for rain. We'll be watching for that to arrive with a front late in the day on Saturday during the late afternoon and early evening hours. For your country now, I'm WTOL 11 meteorologist Ryan Weekman.

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2: I knew I'd see her around. 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

Just after 1 o'clock with Sam Hunt. That's Break Up at His Small Town on Your Country Now. 100.5 WKXA with Dustin Lynch. Here's Easy to Love.

0: It's Be By You from Luke Combs on Your Country Now, 100.5 WKXA with Shaboozy and Jelly Roll on the way. We'll do one for Jordan Davis and Kenny Chesney coming up too.
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4: Your WTOL 11 forecast. Partly sunny skies continuing into the evening hours for tonight. Look for high temperatures to reach into the 80 degree range again Friday before our next chance for rain. We'll be watching for that to arrive with a front late in the day on Saturday during the late afternoon and early evening hours. For Your Country Now, I'm WTOL 11 meteorologist Brian Weekman.

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6: Your WTOL 11 forecast. Partly sunny skies continuing into the evening hours for tonight. Look for high temperatures to reach into the 80 degree range again Friday before our next chance for rain. We'll be watching for that to arrive with a front late in the day on Saturday during the late afternoon and early evening hours. For Your Country Now, I'm WTOL 11 meteorologist Ryan Weekman.

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We only have a couple of foursomes left. How many is that? I'll tell you after Blake Shelton.

0: Blake Shelton, Let Him In Anyway, Your Country Now, 100.5 WKXA. 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Don't want to miss out on that. Josh Ross and Tyler Hubbard on the way.
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8: Your WTOL 11 forecast. Partly sunny skies continuing into the evening hours for tonight. Look for high temperatures to reach into the 80 degree range again Friday before our next chance for rain. We'll be watching for that to arrive with a front late in the day on Saturday during the late afternoon and early evening hours. For your country now, I'm WTOL 11 meteorologist Brian Weekman.

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So most Americans see speeding as normal now. Well, you watch people drive. Yeah, we'll talk about that after Lauren, Elena, and Chase Matthew. Another

Your Country Now, 100.5 WKXA. It's Jay. So yeah, you're driving around and you pretty much notice that the speed limit is more of a suggestion.

0: 10 plus miles an hour with the speed limit, and I think you're playing with fire. But apparently to this, a lot of people just don't care, I guess. Jason Aldean and Zach Brown Band on the way for you.
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Taylor Swift, Your Country Now, 100.5 WKXA. It's Jay. Hey, we're going to take a look at the WTOL 11 weather forecast. That's coming up. So is Riley Green.

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7: Your WTOL 11 forecast. Partly sunny skies continuing into the evening hours for tonight. Look for high temperatures to reach into the 80 degree range again Friday before our next chance for rain. We'll be watching for that to arrive with a front late in the day on Saturday during the late afternoon and early evening hours. For your country now, I'm WTOL 11 meteorologist Ryan Weekman.

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It's Jay. Speaking of high school football, we have a game tonight. That's right. I'll tell you who's playing, what time and everything after John Pardee. Boots off.

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1: 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It's Jay. High school football tonight. That's right. Thursday night, we've got Pandora Gilboa taking on Columbus Grove. John Marshall and Don Masters are back this year for calling high school football for you. Pre-game, 6:35 tonight. 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Megan Maroney and Rascal Flatts on the way.
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5: 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September corn's closing in today up 5 3/4. 4.78 3/4. December corn up 5.5 at 5.03 1/2. September soybeans down 1.5 cents at 12.20 3/4. November soybeans down 0.75 cents at 12.36 1/2. September wheat's up 2.5 cents at 6.82 3/4. In December wheat's up 2.5 as well at $7. Thanks for joining us. I'm Allison Kinney, and this is the Ohio Agnet.

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3: Your WTOL 11 forecast. Partly sunny skies continuing into the evening hours for tonight. Look for high temperatures to reach into the 80 degree range again Friday before our next chance for rain. We'll be watching for that to arrive with a front late in the day on Saturday during the late afternoon and early evening hours. For Your Country Now, I'm WTOL 11 meteorologist Brian Weekman.

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It's Jay. So Lainey Wilson is going back on TV. So what is she doing? I'll let you know after Phone Keys Wallet with John Mayer on WKXA.

0: Lainey Wilson and John Mayer, Your Country Now, 100.5 WKXA. Lainey Wilson going back on TV. Of course, she was in season 5 of Yellowstone. Well, now she's going to be on the second season of Leanne in episode 9. The comedy series on Netflix premieres August 27th. Lainey Wilson could be back on TV. Let's see, Cody Johnson and Carrie Underwood and Kane Brown on the way for you.
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1: And now, the 7th inning stretch report. Let's check in with Andrew Spitzer and the wonder from down under, Travis Bazana.
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It's Jay. So today is National Radio Day. So how long have I been doing the radio thing? Go around the office, take guesses. I will tell you in 6 minutes. Bailey Zimmerman.

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It's Jay. So today is National Radio Day. So the question, how long have I been doing?

0: on the radio thing. So what do you think? Well, I can tell you I started in 1980. I'm pretty sure it was 1980 when I was a sophomore in high school at Ottawa Glendorf at the old WPNM in Ottawa. I have been doing the radio thing for 46 years. I've worked in Ottawa. I've worked in Canton. I've worked in Columbus. I've worked in Toledo. And I have worked here in Findlay. So 46 years. Man, how time flies. I'll tell you. Let's see. WTOL 11 weather forecast coming up. So is Jason Aldean.
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2: 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Questions are being raised in Lucas County over how often Houston police have accessed data from local automated license plate reader cameras. That's right, Houston police, as in Texas. County Commissioner Pete Gerken says the number that he has discovered is shocking.
3: I was surprised. Why are they doing this?
2: Records show Houston police have searched flock camera data that includes Lucas County more than 71,000 times since June. Police say those may have been nationwide database searches that included Lucas County rather than searches specifically targeting drivers in Northwest Ohio. Drivers should expect a road closure. It started today. A stretch of State Road 568 will be closed from 7 a.m. to 5 p.m. each day while crews work on the Greenway Trail Boardwalk. The project expected to continue through next Friday, August 28th. An eye expert is alerting parents of what signs show a possible vision problem with children. A professor of optometry at Ohio State says difficulty in keeping place when reading, problems seeing things clearly, difficulty paying attention, and an eye turning in or out all indicate possible vision trouble.
4: A lot of times children don't realize that they have a vision problem, and it's often hard for them to articulate how their vision is, and many problems are not obvious.
2: It's recommended that school-aged children get annual eye exams. I'm Patrick Johnson reporting.
0: The Northwest Ohio Railroad Preservation is having its back-to-school bash this Saturday and Sunday from 1 to 4. 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
15: Your WTOL 11 forecast. Partly sunny skies continuing into the evening hours for tonight. Look for high temperatures to reach into the 80 degree range again Friday before our next chance for rain. We'll be watching for that to arrive with a front late in the day on Saturday during the late afternoon and early evening hours. For Your Country Now, I'm WTOL 11 meteorologist Brian Weekman.

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0: 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Hey, don't forget, guys, we don't have Backstage Country with Elena Smith tonight because we have high school football. Pandora Gilboa and Columbus Grove, pregame on that, 6:35, kickoff 7 o'clock. WTOL 11 weather forecast is on the way for you. So is Chase Matthew and Riley Green.
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4: Your country weather. Here is your WTOL 11 forecast. Partly sunny skies continuing into the evening hours for tonight. Look for high temperatures to reach into the 80 degree range again Friday before our next chance for rain. We'll be watching for that to arrive with a front late in the day on Saturday during the late afternoon and early evening hours. For your country now, I'm WTOL 11 meteorologist Ryan Weekman.

0: 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John Pardee and Hardy coming up next.
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4: 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Let's check in with Andrew Spitzer and the wonder from down under, Travis Bazana.
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So Finley Chrysler's second annual Jeep Jam is coming up. I'll get you the details on that after Luke Combs and Be By You.

0: Jeep showcase and meetup, bounce houses for the kids, food trucks, giveaways, prizes, the whole nine yards. So Jeep Jam at Findlay Chrysler, Saturday, August 29th. Mitch is going to be out there live between noon and 4. It's about time to head on home, guys. Let's see. Thomas Rhett is coming right up for you.
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2: Ohio News Now. $1 million gift from Marathon Petroleum is helping the University of Findlay launch a new business analytics program. The money will support scholarships, a professorship, computer equipment, and student opportunities. The program beginning this academic year. The YMCA has closed Findlay's Riverside Pool for the remainder of the season. Officials say emergency repairs are needed and the pool cannot safely remain open. YMCA hopes that the pool will be ready to welcome swimmers back next season. Questions are being raised in Lucas County over how often Houston, Texas police have accessed local automated license plate reader data. Records show Houston police have searched flock camera data that includes Lucas County more than 71,000 times since June. This is County Commissioner Pete Gerken.
3: Houston, there is a problem.
2: Police say the activity may represent nationwide searches that included Lucas County data rather than searches specifically targeting Northwest Ohio. Eye experts highlighting signs of children's vision struggles. Margene Culp's a professor of optometry at Ohio State and says it's recommended school-aged children get an annual eye exam.
4: It's really critical to identify vision problems early and address them early to lessen their negative impact and ensure that the child can perform to their best potential in school.
2: I'm Patrick Johnson reporting.
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3: Your WTOL 11 forecast. Partly sunny skies continuing into the evening hours for tonight. Look for high temperatures to reach into the 80 degree range again Friday before our next chance for rain. We'll be watching for that to arrive with a front late in the day on Saturday during the late afternoon and early evening hours. For your country now, I'm WTOL 11 meteorologist Ryan Weekman.

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0: Hudson Westbrook, your country now, 100.5 WKXA, it's Jay. Celebrity birthdays for August 20th. If you got a birthday today, well, happy birthday. You share your birthday with the front man for Led Zeppelin. Robert Plant is 78 today. Everybody's favorite weatherman, Al Roker, is 72. And actress Amy Adams checks in at 52 today. Josh Ross and Jelly Roll on the way for you.
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3: Your country weather. Here is your WTOL 11 forecast. Partly sunny skies continuing into the evening hours for tonight. Look for high temperatures to reach into the 80-degree range again Friday before our next chance for rain. We'll be watching for that to arrive with a front late in the day on Saturday during the late afternoon and early evening hours. For your country now, I'm WTOL 11 meteorologist Ryan Weekman.

0: 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Hometown Hero First Responder Friday, happening tomorrow morning at 7:10, every Friday morning at 7:10. 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And when Rex recognizes a hometown hero or first responder, they get a Dotroy Pizza gift card. 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As I said, tomorrow morning, 7:10, you still got time. On the way, Dan and Shay and Maddie and Tay.
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1: And now, the seventh inning stretch report. Let's check in with Andrew Spitzer and the wonder from down under, Travis Bazana.
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Your Country Now, 100.5 WKXA. So Russell Dickerson got what he called the ultimate compliment. So who'd he get it from? I'll let you know after Kane Brown.

Kane Brown, Your Country Now, 100.5 WKXA. So Russell Dickerson shared his cover of a song called Callin' Baton Rouge on Instagram. And a lot of people weighed in to compliment him on the song. One of those responses, though, carried a whole lot of weight. It said, I can't imagine what it's like to have that much talent. Sincerely, love you, pal. G. G is Garth Brooks. Russell said he pretty much had to pick himself up off the floor, and he responded with, bro, I'm geeking. So, ultimate compliment, according to Russell Dickerson from Garth Brooks.

0: Bucks. And I think that probably would be. Ella Langley is around the corner for you. Plus the WTOL 11 weather forecast.
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2: Ohio News Now. Questions are being raised in Lucas County over how often Houston police have accessed data from local automated license plate reader cameras. That's right, Houston police, as in Texas. County Commissioner Pete Gerken says the number that he has discovered is shocking.
3: I was surprised. Why are they doing this?
2: Records show Houston police have searched flock camera data that includes Lucas County more than 71,000 times since June. Police say those may have been nationwide database searches that included Lucas County rather than searches specifically targeting drivers in Northwest Ohio. Drivers should expect a road closure. It started today. A stretch of State Road 568 will be closed from 7 a.m. to 5 p.m. each day while crews work on the Greenway Trail Boardwalk. The project expected to continue through next Friday, August 28th. An eye expert is alerting parents of what signs show a possible vision problem with children. A professor of optometry at Ohio State says difficulty in keeping place when reading, problems seeing things clearly, difficulty paying attention, and an eye turning in or out all indicate possible vision trouble.
4: A lot of times children don't realize that they have a vision problem, and it's often hard for them to articulate how their vision is, and many problems are not obvious.
2: It's recommended that school-aged children get annual eye exams. I'm Patrick Johnson reporting.
0: The Northwest Ohio Railroad Preservation is having its back-to-school bash this Saturday and Sunday from 1 to 4. 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
3: Your WTOL 11 forecast. Partly sunny skies continuing into the evening hours for tonight. Look for high temperatures to reach into the 80 degree range again Friday before our next chance for rain. We'll be watching for that to arrive with a front late in the day on Saturday during the late afternoon and early evening hours. For Your Country Now, I'm WTOL 11 meteorologist Ryan Weekman.

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Don't forget, high school football tonight, 6:35 pregame, 7 o'clock kickoff. Pandora, Gilboa, and Columbus Grove, we've got it right here. Bailey Zimmerman, Where It Ends. This is

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Our next community day is set for Friday, September 4th. So where are we going to be? I'll tell you after Hardy, Eric Church, Morgan Wallen, and Tim McGraw. My name.

0: Your Country Now, 102.5 WKXA. So yeah, our next community day is already set. It is Friday, September 4th. We are going to be in Arlington. Rex will be at Herdwell Market in the morning, and then in the afternoon, he's going to be at Parks Power Equipment. So Arlington, we are coming on Friday, September 4th. WTOL 11 weather forecast on the way. So is Randy Hauser.
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9: Our WTOL 11 weather forecast. The isolated chance of a shower early this evening. Otherwise, mainly dry weather with lows tonight. Dip back to the lower 60s. It'll be a brighter, sunnier start to the day on Friday. Gorgeous conditions into the afternoon. Highs will reach into the lower 80s with just the slimmest chance of a late day shower. Rain chances will increase Saturday afternoon and evening with highs expected in the upper 70s. For your Country Now, I'm WTOL 11 Chief Meteorologist Chris Vickers.

0: Riley Green, your country now, 100.5 WKXA, it's Jay. And that is going to wrap it up for me, guys, a bit early because we have high school football tonight. Pandora, Gilboa, and Columbus Grove in just a few minutes. Hey, make sure you come back tomorrow. It's finally Friday, which means, yeah, we'll get the weekend started for you. And as always, stay safe.
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6: From Climbers Stadium in Columbus Grove, I am John Marshall. Don Masters will be joining us in a few moments. We are back for our ninth season of live BBC Sports here on WKXA. We're going to open with a special Thursday night edition as Pandora Gilboa visits neighboring rival Columbus Grove. These two teams have opened each season together for I don't know how long, quite a long time, decades as I recall. It was moved to a Thursday in 2021 to highlight the game and to kick off the season with a special atmosphere. Both teams return quite a bit this year, but each has quite a few new faces in key positions, beginning with kickoff, and that is just minutes away. Pandora Gilboa meets Columbus Grove. We'll hear from the coaches. Actually, we will not hear from the coaches because of a little bit of a technical glitch, but we will be back with more of the Wygan Construction pregame show after this. This is BBC Football on WKXA Sports.

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3: Back again at Climbers Stadium. I'm John Marshall. Don Masters here with me as we get set here for the matchup between Pandora Gilboa and Columbus Grove. This is the Wygant Construction pregame show. Don, I'm looking forward to this. I look forward to this pretty much all year because we go crazy with football all through the fall. Basketball throughout the winter. Then things just shut down starting in March. And from that point till now, it's just impatient. I'm very impatient. And finally, it's here.
4: You know, John, the players are so thirsty to play. They're tired of practicing, especially the heat and the rain that we had. So it made it kind of goofy how they could practice. The players just want to get on with it. And this game is a really good one because you've got two quality coaches who have been in their place long enough that the kids understand the program. I don't think it matters what the status of each team is. You're going to have a clean game tonight, and you're going to have a good game. I think that Columbus Grove certainly has an advantage with the returning Letterman, and they've been to the state semis 4 years in a row.
3: Four in a row and, what, six of the last seven or
4: something
3: of that sort? Yeah,
4: it's ungodly what we've been doing. And the only little, if you will, little, I don't know what you call it, question mark is their quarterback, who's a freshman, but has got good lineage.
3: Right, indeed he does. And but they are starting with a fresh quarterback as a freshman. Pandora Gilboa, they are starting with a new quarterback as well, and I'm going to make sure that I say it right, so I've got it all written down. It's Brady Delaruel.
4: Delaruel.
3: That's right, and he is a young man who grew up coming through Pandora Gilboa. He played junior high there, open enrolled to Findlay so that he could play hockey for his freshman and sophomore year.
4: Wow.
3: And is still very interested in playing hockey. In fact, he played with the Columbus Blue Jackets developmental squad for youth.
4: Wow.
3: Here a year or so ago. And so he's interested in playing hockey, and of course Pandora Gilboa doesn't have hockey, so that's why he went to Findlay. But last year he moved back into the school district at Pandora Gilboa, was a student there, but with the transfer rules the way they are, he was not able to play. So now he is all set and ready to go here as the football quarterback for the Rockets. Brady Delaruel.
4: I'll tell you, John.
3: 6'4", 215. He's a senior, and we'll just have to see what he can do.
4: He has really good technique, John. I think the key is going to be giving him time to throw. I know when they first ran some plays tonight, they were throwing the ball out quickly. And I think that's what they're going to have to do early, just to get him settled down against this experienced defense of Columbus Grove.
3: In the first scrimmage, I was talking to Andy Schaefer, the Columbus Grove coach, and he said, yeah, in the first scrimmage, I saw Delaruel, and he said he was throwing it all over the place. It was high, it was wide, it was down in the dirt. It

0: was everywhere but on the money. He said, oh, okay, that's all right with me. Then he went and saw the next scrimmage, and he started throwing darts. And so things have been developing through camp.
1: He has an interesting delivery. It's different than anybody else except one professional quarterback that I saw years ago, and I can't remember his name, but he brings the ball way back behind his behind him, and he gets his arm straight behind him and then throws. So it takes a little bit for him to get the ball out, but very good technique.
0: We'll take a quick timeout. We'll come back with the starting lineups and more as we continue with the Wygant Construction pregame show. It's Pandora Gilboa at Columbus Grove, Clymer Stadium, Thursday night as we get set for another great season of high school football with BVC teams aplenty. 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
4: The Wagon Construction pregame show is back, and we are back for another wonderful season of high school football. Pandora Gilboa at Columbus Grove tonight. Then tomorrow night, we make it a doubleheader weekend as we go to Arlington for the opening of Joe Metzger Stadium, and it's Doc Castor Field at Joe Metzger Stadium there at Arlington. And they're going to be hosting Elgin, so that should be an awful lot of fun as well. So we will do that tomorrow starting about 6:35. But we've got plenty of football for you here this evening. Let's get you the starting lineups courtesy of ADS Recycling. Columbus Grove won the toss and elected to take the ball. So let's get you the starting lineup defensive-wise for the Pandora Gilboa Rockets. Caleb Doty, a 5'8" senior. He's 225. He's down in front. On the defensive ends, it's Grady Girding at 6'2", 200. He's a senior, as is Alex Rutschilling, a 6'1" senior at 235. The linebackers, two of them are seniors as well. Braden Ferguson, an outside linebacker, 6'170", a senior, and Connor Girton, 6'1", 190, a senior. He led the team with 59 tackles and 5 tackles for loss last season. On the right outside, it's Xander Boggs at 6'165". He is a junior. The starting defensive backfield for the Rockets goes this way. Simon Girton at 6'2", 150 and a junior, and Grady Kemp, 5'9", 155. He's a senior. They are the corners. At the free safety, it's Colton Mangus, 5'7", 135, a sophomore, and Jace Fenbert, 5'9", 155. He's a senior. He had 4 interceptions a year ago. That's the starting lineup for the Pandora Gilboa Rockets defensively. On the offensive side, Columbus Grove goes this way. Michael Thompson down at center, 6 foot, 250, and a junior. The guards are Carter Flores on the right at 5'8", 195. He's a senior who was a Northwest Conference honorable mention a year ago. Northwest Conference second team and district second team was Lucas Warmbrough, a 6'3" senior at 235. He's the left guard. The left tackle is Caden Little at 6'5", 235. He's a junior. And Bryant Blue, the only one who is not a returning starter, is 6'3", 240. He is a senior. Tight end Brady Basinger is 6'2", 220, a senior, first team All-Northwest Conference last season. The wide receivers go like this. Gavin Baxter at 6'4", 205, a junior. Alex Meyer is 6'1", 170. He is a junior as well. Jack Siefker, 6'2", 175. He is a junior. The main running back will be Brody McClure, 5'10", 170-pound junior. He was a Northwest Conference honorable mention and did some good things as Burkholder was injured on a few occasions last season. So it was Brody McClure who stepped in, and so he handled his fill-in work very well. And the quarterback, number one, Ryan Palti, a 6 foot, 155-pound freshman. He is the new quarterback for the Columbus Grove Bulldogs, and he's a freshman. But as Don said, the lineage is good, and it looks as though he's going to be doing some good things. And of course, Andy Schaefer is not one to just throw somebody in there if they're not up to the task, and that is certainly what we're expecting, that young man will be up to the task tonight. Now, along with me again, Don Masters here on the Wagon Construction pregame show. Don, I'm really looking forward to seeing what these two teams can do. Pandora

0: Gilboa beat him a year ago as Grove lost the first three, but they didn't lose again until the state semifinals to St. Henry, and St. Henry then the eventual state champion.
1: It was almost like Columbus Grove was trying to figure it out the first three games, John. But remember, Columbus Grove was ahead 14-0 with about a minute to go in the first half before Pandora Gilboa scored. And I think Pandora Gilboa scored real late in the game to win the thing. So I think that's some ammunition for Coach Schaefer in the locker room just before they come out. In fact, he may have had that score on the board for the last month.
0: I think that's probably likely. Let's see. Elsewhere around the area, going on tonight, Lipsick at Calvert. So they are opening up on a Thursday as well. The remainder of the BBC teams go like this. Elgin at Arlington here on WKXA tomorrow night. It's Ada at Upper Scioto Valley. Arcadia goes to Spikeberry Field at Corey Rawson. Elmwood is at Lakota. Monroeville visits Macomb. Riverdale travels to Ridgemont to take on the Golden Gophers. And Van Buren is at Fostoria. Those are the remainder of the BBC teams. Other teams in action, Northern Lakes League teams in the Buckeye Division, Medina at Findlay. That's over on 1330 WFIN, WFIN.com, and 95.5 FM. Bishop Watterson is at Anthony Wayne. Wapak is at Clay. Southview visits Northview. Reynoldsburg goes to the north edge of Toledo and takes on Whitmer. In the Cardinal Division, it'll be Liberty Benton at Ottawa Glandorf. That over on 106.3 The Fox. Perrysburg at Bowling Green. Ross goes to Tiffin Columbian. Defiance is at Napoleon. And Maumee at Holland Springfield. So that is that. Any thoughts before we get things underway here, Don?
1: Well, going back to last year, John, Columbus Grove goes from the frying pan to the fire. Next week they have Liberty Benton, and the week after that they have Pandora Gilboa. Patrick Henry.
0: Right.
1: I'm sorry.
0: Yep. PH, not PG.
1: That's right, exactly. And Pandora Gilboa has Elmwood next week, and then they play Van Buren the third week. And so they have a chance with some young kids to really, you know, after this game, get themselves together and get ready for the meat of the schedule.
0: Things are looking good for the Columbus Grove Bulldogs as they have lots of people back. Pandora Gilboa lost some key positions, and so they are looking to get themselves all squared away.
1: John, I'm thinking, I was waiting for you to give a lineman underneath, under 220 for Columbus Grove, and I think they're all at least 220, are they not?
0: Carter Flores, one of the guards, is 195, but everybody else is 235 or above. And the other thing that I think might be interesting is receiver-wise, tight end Brady Basinger is 6'2". Alex Meyer, 6'1". Gavin Baxter, 6'4". Jack Seifker is 6'2". Defensively, Pandora Gilboa goes like this, 6'2", 5'7", 5'9", and 5'9". So the Pandora Gilboa defensive backfield, they're going to have to play excellent coverage and do all the things right so that they can overcome that differential in height.
1: Yeah, I believe that Andy Schaefer wanted the ball first, and he wants to just run the ball first and give that freshman quarterback a chance to get his feet wet before he starts throwing the ball. And if he does throw, he's going to throw some easy throws for the young man. He's a left-hander, and he gets the ball out really well, but he's a freshman.
0: Columbus Grove, their home uniforms tonight are all black. Black jerseys, black pants, red numerals outlined in gray with the standard Ohio State-style helmet, silver with the red, white, and black helmet stripe. Columbus or Pandora Gilboa wearing their visiting white uniforms with red numerals, gray trim or gray pants.

0: with the silver helmets and a rocket on the side. Looking forward to seeing what we will have here, as I've seen a lot of interesting faces around, among them Spike Berry. We mentioned Spike Berry Field. They're Arcadia playing at Corey Rawson tomorrow night. I saw Spike Berry. I saw Kent Tarbox, who takes lots of pictures for the Courier. And there have been all sorts of different folks that, that names escape me just at this moment, but just here and there, and not necessarily folks who would ordinarily follow a Pandora, Gilboa, or a Columbus Grove.
1: Yeah, that's the advantage of playing an off game.
0: It is Thursday night, and it is the season opener at Clymers Stadium. It is Columbus Grove and Pandora Gilboa. We'll take a quick timeout. We will come back. The opening kick is just moments away here on WKXA Sports.
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4: 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Down in front, it's Caleb Doty. The defensive ends, Grady Girding and Alex Rutschilling. Linebackers from left to right, Braden Ferguson, Connor Girton, and Xander Boggs. The corners, Simon Girton and Grady Kemp. Free safety, Colton Mangus, and Jace Fenbert is the strong safety for the Rockets. Columbus Grove offense goes this way. Michael Thompson at center. Carter Flores and Lucas Warmbrod at the guards. Bryant Blue, the only non-returning starter, and Caden Little at the other tackle. The wide receivers, Gavin Baxter, Alex Meyer, Jack Siefker, running back Brody McClure, and Ryan Palti, the 6'1", 155 freshman, who will start for the first time here against Pandora Gilboa. The officials have broken their huddle. They're heading to their positions on the field. It will be Columbus Grove kicking off. We are on the visitor's side in the press box on the visitor's side, as it has been since they built the new fantastic Clymer Stadium grandstand on the westish side of the field. But we are on the visitor's side, so it will be Columbus Grove moving left to right, which is mostly from south to north as we look at the field. This field is not exactly square with the world, but that will give you the situation as we get set to go. I don't like the looks of this. Coach Hershey is down on the field, and he's in the huddle with his young men. And I see him with his hands in the air asking who's doing what. And so here comes someone running to the huddle.
5: John, this is one of the things about, did we cover everything? Do these kids know what they're doing? And with young kids, especially on special teams, they get nervous, and maybe they don't think or are not thinking that they're supposed to be out there. So interesting.
4: Well, they are all squared away now. They have 11 on the field, as do the Columbus Grove Bulldogs. And so it will be Pandora Gilboa to kick off from right to left. Grove will receive in the south end. So Alex Meyer is back deep, as well as Gavin Baxter. And to kick off for Pandora Gilboa, it'll be Leighton Canode.
5: And the wind's starting to get up a little bit, John, but I wouldn't think this ball would go inside the 10, maybe.
4: Maybe 10 miles an hour, give or take, from to the back of Canode. He kicks it short. It'll bounce around, and gathering it up for Columbus Grove, it will be Brady McClure, and he just let it roll right into his hands with a knee on the ground, and so Columbus Grove will start first and 10 at their own 37-yard line. So here we go, the first play from scrimmage with Columbus Grove coming to the line. Michael Thompson brings the line to scrimmage. He's over center. There's one wide to the left. tight end and a flanker as well.

0: Well, as an H-back to the right, one man to the right of Palti. He'll hand off right up the middle. Through one tackler and around the right side, and down he goes after a gain of 7 to the 44. It was McClure.
1: They had what's kind of a short slot to the right, John, with both receivers just by the tight end. And the, one of the linemen had a chance to get him back in the backfield, but he slipped off and picked up 7.
0: So McClure gains 7 on first down. It'll be 2nd down and 3 just inside the 45-yard line. Wide to the left, tight to the left. Now a flanker to the right. Now they'll bring an H-back. They'll move around again. They still have a motion man going from right to left and a flag. They'll hand it off and going around the left side and tackled just across midfield. But a flag, I think maybe there was too much motion going on in the backfield. And so we'll wait
1: set,
0: and see.
1: I don't think, John, and they weren't set for a second before the ball was snapped.
0: So that'll be a legal procedure on Columbus Grove. And they'll back them up 5. So instead of 2nd down and 3, it'll be 2nd down and 8 at the 39-yard line.
1: That was kind of like a jet sweep to the left, John. But it was, boy, that, whoever had the ball was really quick getting to the outside and picked up about 7 or 8 yards.
0: I believe that was Alex Meyer who handled the ball on that scuttled play. Tight end flanker on the right. Now there are two men who step up to the line of scrimmage, and it's Coach Schaefer at Columbus Grove who calls timeout as wide receivers on each side who started out in the backfield both stepped up to the line of scrimmage and covered up one of the potential receivers. So rather than take another 5-yard penalty, Coach Schaefer takes an early timeout.
1: John, that's what happens when there's a lot of movement, you know, especially early, you know, that they're not sure whether they're supposed to be on the line or off the line, and there was a little bit of confusion. So a good job of calling the timeout, making sure you don't get another penalty.
0: With Grove taking a timeout, we'll take 30 as well. 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
0: Out of the timeout, Palti takes the run himself. The freshman quarterback gets a yard, maybe two, and so it will be 3rd down and 6 for Columbus Grove at the 41.
1: John, that was the same exact play they just ran earlier, a jet sweep, but they faked it, and he ran off left tackle, and Xander Boggs came up from his linebacker spot and made an awesome tackle.
0: Ryan Palti is in the backfield in the shotgun all by himself. Two flankers, they'll run the wing back around. Gavin Baxter takes it around the left side and is knocked out of bounds just across midfield. And that'll be about a 12-yard gain and enough for the first down as they mark it at the 48 in Pandora-Gilboa territory.
1: Another play to the left, John, like a jet sweep. They're in a run and shoot look, which means you have two wings and two wideouts, and they give it to their wing on the right, and he goes around the left end, and boy, he's quick enough that he's out running the pursuit.
0: He was run out of bounds on the far side into the Columbus Grove bench, so they'll have a tight on the left, three wide to the wide side of the field, handing it off to McClure. He'll cut and break through, gets down inside the 40, and he'll go down just short of the 35. It's another first down with an 11-yard gain for McClure.
1: Just like a power off left tackle, John, and he did it at the line of scrimmage. He made a little move to get by a tackler, and then he was off to the races. Boy, oh boy, they're just the offensive line's getting off the ball right now.
0: Ball's again on the left hash. Tight end to the left, three out wide to the right. McClure to the right side of Palti, who's in the shotgun. Takes the snap. Hands off to McClure. He'll go off left tackle. Goes through, spins around, gets hit, and down he goes. Just short of the 20-yard line, but again, an 11-yard gain, and again, it'll move the chains for Columbus Grove.
1: They're pulling.

0: Pulling both guards to the left, John, and then he follows them up through the hole. First guard blocks out, second guard turns up the field, and he follows the guard. Again, they're getting off the ball, and right now there's no answer from the Rockets.
1: 9 minutes even left in the first quarter. No score between Pandora Gilboa and Columbus Grove. Tight end to the left. Two out wide to the right with a flanker to the right as well. Palti takes the high snap, hands it off to McClure. He'll go off the right side this time and is brought down at the 16 after a gain of, looks to be about six.
0: That was it. They pulled the left guard to the right, and he just followed the guard like off right tackle outside. Jace Fenberg came from his linebacker spot, made a nice tackle.
1: So a six-yard gain for McClure makes it second down and four with the ball at the 16. Ball's right in the middle of the field now. A bunch to the right, one wide to the left. They run the wing back counter coming from the right wing. It was Alex Meyer. He tried to cut, and his feet went out from under him, and down he went for a gain of just a yard.
0: Well, that time it was the same play they've been running, John. It's kind of from the run and shoot, and it's kind of like a jet sweep to the left. But the end for Pandora Gilboa got outside and made him turn up, and he tripped over one of the blocker in front of him.
1: Third down, three for Columbus Grove. Ball's right on the 15-yard line now. Ball on the left hash this time. Wide out to the right, a bunch formation on the left. Palti has McClure next to him. He'll hand off to McClure. He'll go off left tackle and bounces it outside. He gets inside the five, down to the three. That's another Columbus Grove first down, and they are first and goal from the three.
0: That was just a zone to the left, John. A zone meaning the lineman blocked down, and all they do is block a zone. And he, again, at the line of scrimmage, he's so shifty. Picked up enough for a first down. I think it's first and goal at the
1: first and goal
0: three.
1: With the three. 12-yard gain for McClure. McClure to the right of Palti this time in the shotgun. Tight end to the left. Three out wide to the right. Takes the snap. Hands it off to McClure. He picks his way through and into the end zone for a touchdown. That is Brody McClure, the 5'10 junior, Northwest Conference honorable mention last season, and he is showing what he can do here as he is still just a junior, and he really led that drive here to open things up as Columbus Grove goes on top 6-0.
0: Boy, John, and just the lineman blocked down, the right guard pulls to the left, and he follows him in. Now the kicker's a sophomore, and he's been doing a really good job in warm-ups, John. Let's see how he does in the game.
1: It'll be Caleb Ricker to kick the extra point with the left foot. He puts it up and puts it through, and Columbus Grove is on top by a score of 7-0 with 6:59 left in the first quarter. We'll be back with more as we continue here on WKXA Sports.
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1: Back once again at Climbers Stadium, I'm John Marshall here on WKXA Findlay. Along with me, Don Masters, as it is Columbus Grove. After the first possession, they went 63 yards for a touchdown, and they lead 7-0. Kicked off and taking it is the up man on the right side for Pandora Gilboa, and dropped just out across the 25.
0: I think that was Gavin Baxter. I think it was

0: Yep, he poured it. He drilled him, John.
1: He started trying to dance a little bit, and things he got a dance partner pretty quick.
0: When you're running a kickoff back, you don't dance, John. As soon as you dance, you're dead meat. Ball on the 30.
1: So it'll be Pandora Gilboa starting at their own 30-yard line. Just under 7 minutes remaining here in the first quarter. Rockets with their first possession of the night. Brady Delurel will take it on his own around the near side, ahead for a gain of 5. The big senior gets a gain of, in fact, it looks as though they're going to give him about 6 yards, and it'll be second down and 4.
0: Well, it's so important that he runs the ball, John, because it makes the defense honest, and they can't drop back and just think he's going to throw.
2: Aspen Brady Delurel able to pick up 5 on his scramble.
1: So Delurel will hand off right up the middle. On the carry is Canoed, and he gets back to the line of scrimmage, if that, and no gain on the play is what it'll look like, and it'll be third down and 5.
0: Keaton Donaldson and Bailey Mag. Boy, they stuffed it up that time, John. Boy, oh boy, what a nice job by those two guys.
1: Rockets come to the line, 2 wide each way. Running back Canode to the right side of Delurel. He'll drop straight back, throws it over the middle. He's got a man on the slant, complete for the first down across the 50, down at the 48. So that's a nice gain of 20 yards and a first down for the Rockets.
0: Wow, what nice technique. The receiver ran a down about 10 yards and across, and he threw the ball between the defenders. But give the line credit. The line gave him time to throw.
1: 20-yard reception. I believe that was Fenbert. And so the first down and into Columbus Grove territory at the 48. Trips right, tight to the left. Delurel again looking to throw. Feels pressure. Rolls out right side. Now he'll just flip it ahead, and the outlet man over on the far side takes it up the sideline for another gain of, that looks as though it's going to be about 11, and they'll move the chains.
0: Boy, he was almost over the line of scrimmage, John, but he did a really nice job of keeping his eyes down the field. He sprinted. It was not a sprint out, but he got rushed out of the pocket to the right, and as he was going toward the line of scrimmage, he kept his eyes down the field and found the receiver.
1: Ferguson with the 11-yard reception and a first down for Pandora Gilboa. Rockets have the ball, 2 to the left, flanker to the left, 1 out wide to the right. Canode to the left of Delurel. They hand it off to Canode. He goes into the middle, and down he goes, but he just barreled his way forward, and it appears they're going to give him a gain of 6. It'll be second down and 4.
0: John, he's only 5'7", 140, but boy, does he run hard. That was just off the right guard, if you will. But the lineman got off the ball, and you know, with a guy like him, John, the linemen don't have to do a really, you know, they don't have, just get in somebody's face and let him do the work.
1: He's pretty good at finding the little crease.
0: Yes.
1: Three to the left, 1 wide right. Delurel with Canode to his right. Delurel follows Canode right through the line, breaks it right side out to the right sideline, and down he goes after another first down. And they'll mark him down at the 31. And so that is a gain of 8.
0: That was another. They faked it to back. They faked it to
1: Canode,
0: and Delurel kept it. And boy, John, he's showing that he's a multitask quarterback. Being 6'4", you wouldn't think that he'd be a runner, but he sure is.
1: 3 left, 1 out wide right. Delurel in the shotgun. Canode next to him. He'll keep it again, and he goes right up the middle. And unlike many quarterbacks, after he got hit and as he started to fall, he kept his knees up, got his hand down on the ground, and got another yard or so. And so on first down, he gains 5 instead of just 2. And it'll be second down and 5 for the Rockets.
0: John, he's running up the middle, and what that

0: it's going to do is it's going to keep the linebackers honest, and they won't be able to drop back right away.
1: Trips left, one wide to the right. Delaire Uel going to throw, feels pressure. He'll roll to his right. He's going to just throw it into the ground and live to play another day. So it'll be third down and five for the Rockets.
0: Yeah, in this series, John, that was the worst play that they've run. And when I say worst play, he got shuffled out of the pocket and was almost identical to what he did earlier and threw the ball and completed it. But this time he threw it away, and that was the best thing to do.
1: Defensive backs seem to be learning a little bit more as they go along. They gave up the little outlet pass earlier, but this time they stayed on the man. Trips left, one wide to the right side. Ball's on the right hash. Delaire Uel will keep it. Gets hit in the backfield. Keeps his feet moving. Spins and goes down for no gain. It'll be fourth down and five with the ball at the 15.
0: They were running him off tackle, John, but Brady Basinger came from his linebacker spot and made the tackle in the backfield. Holy cow, what a nice play by Basinger.
1: So it'll be Pandora Gilboa facing fourth down and five. Delaire Uel goes to the huddle, calls the play. They break it. Three to the left for the Rockets. One out wide to the right. There's a flanker out on the right side as well. And that is a timeout. So with the timeout, we'll take it as well. With 2:24 left in the first quarter, Columbus Grove 7, Pandora Gilboa 0. They face fourth and five. We'll find out what happens after this on WKXA Sports.

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2: Fourth and five to Larry Uell, throws it out over the middle. Incomplete to Grady Kemp. He threw it into the end zone, but Kemp just couldn't get there. Aired it a little too much. Maybe that little bit of a breeze that was behind him helped it sail, but away it goes, incomplete on fourth down, and so the Rockets turn it over on downs.
3: John, you know that has to be a boost to them, though, because they just allowed Columbus Grove to drive almost 6 minutes down the field and score, and they come right back and answer. That was not bad. I mean, they still wanted to score, but at least they know they can play with Columbus Grove.
2: So Columbus Grove has the offense back on the field. It'll be the freshman Palti again at the quarterback. He's all by himself, but moving from right to left. In the motion, they get the handoff, and a flag comes in from behind, down on the left side after a gain of about five, but we'll wait and see.
3: Probably a hold.
2: More than likely because of where it was.
3: I didn't see what the...
2: And so they mark off 10, so it is a hold, and they move them back to the... Looks as though they moved it back to about the 7. So it was half the distance to the goal, so a hold, and they move them back 7. And so Grove now in a hole, but still first down and 17 at their own 7-yard line. Palti hands off to McClure. McClure into a big pile at the line of scrimmage. No big yards there. May have gotten two for McClure.
3: They pulled the left guard to the right, and he ran off tackle to the right. But Pandora Gilboa has obviously made some adjustments. They made him turn inside, and if you remember correctly, John, he was getting to the outside on the last series.
2: He would squirt through one side or the other and then bounce it outside before he got to the second level. So, Grove with the ball, second down and 16 at their own 9. Screen to the near side, gets around one man, but the other fella came over and got him by the tail and dragged him down, making the tackle. It is, my goodness,
3: Braden Ferguson.
2: There we go.
3: Boy, John, you know what? It's almost like they knew that play was coming. They faked it. They faked the jet sweep to the right. The quarterback sprinted left and then threw back to the right like a screen. But Ferguson read the play perfectly.
2: So a loss of 3 on the reception on the screen, and so it is now 3rd down and 20 at their own 5-yard line. Palti goes to hand off, gets the ball, knocked away, and Pandora Gilboa falls on it in very near the goal line. Yes, they say it is.
3: Wow.
2: So Pandora Gilboa takes advantage of a big hit, knocks the ball to the ground. PG falls on it in the end zone, and it is now just a 7-6 differential.
3: Wow, John, that was, you know what, back that far with that long to go, it's surprising to me that they were putting pressure on the quarterback, a freshman. Why not just run the ball and punt it? And let your defense

0: do the job.
1: Score 7-6, Columbus Grove up. And so the extra point coming. It'll be Leighton Canode. The snap is good. The hold is good. The kick is up, but wide to the left. So it is now a 7-6 ball game. And with 44 seconds left in the first quarter, we'll take a 30-second timeout. We'll be back after this on WKXA Sports.
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1: Columbus Grove leads 7-6, but Pandora Gilboa, after having a nice drive, pushed the Bulldogs back and forced a strip sack near the goal line, fell on it, missed the extra point, so it's a 7-6 ball game with 44 seconds left here in the first quarter. To the score stream we go at WKXA.com/scoreboard. The score stream looks like this, just one other game, and Lipsick, Blanchard Valley Conference team in action tonight over at Frost-Kalnau Stadium in Tiffin, and the Vikings in the first quarter up 20-0 over the Calvert Senecas. So that is where we stand score-wise around the area. Our score 7-6. Columbus Grove, as the Pandora Gilboa Rockets are set to kick off after the touchdown, trailing 7-6.
0: John, it's got to give the Rockets sky high energy, because if you remember the first 6 minutes, it was just Columbus Grove running the ball down their throats, but they have made some adjustments and they're making it difficult for Columbus Grove now.
1: Canode to kick off now, and again it will be the short end over end kick. And it is McClure who handles it. He'll go around the left side, takes it all the way to the far side of the field, and out of bounds. He is run out at the 44-yard line. And so the short kickoff, you say, oh, gee, we don't want to kick to these guys, Gavin Baxter and Alex Meyer, who are explosive. But certainly it's not what you want, to give the ball to Columbus Grove at your own 44-yard line. So Pandora Gilboa will, or excuse me, Grove will start at their own, or at the PG 44. Now they'll flip it with tight end flanker on the left, two out wide to the left, and Palti hands off up the middle. Again, it's McClure. He's going to work his way forward and goes down after a gain of 8, just short of the 35.
0: They shifted the tight end and the wing to the left, and they ran that zone play that they ran for a touchdown earlier off left tackle. Boy, good gain of about 8.5, 9.
1: Second down and short, two to the right, tight end to the left. Excuse me, there's three wide receivers out on the near side. Handed off left side. I'm not sure who that was. I don't believe it was McClure who handled the ball there. But ahead for the first down, no matter who it was.
0: The numbers will be easier to see when the lights come on, John.
1: When the sun goes down, that would sure be nice, and that's the end of the first quarter. It is Pandora Gilboa 6, Columbus Grove leads 7-6. As we go to the second, Bulldogs with the ball, first and 10 in Rocket territory when we come back after this on WKXA Sports.
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2: Pawtsey hands off on the jet sweep from left to right, giving it to Gavin Baxter. And around the right side he goes for a gain of 7. It'll be second down and 3 just inside the 25.
3: They ran to the wide side of the field, John, and the wide receiver did a really good job of blocking. And then when the defender turned around, he didn't sustain the block to maybe get called for blocking in the back.
2: Two to the left, one wide to the right. Pawtsey in the shotgun, fakes the handoff to Canode. The lefty throws it over the middle, and on the slant to the tight end, Brady Basinger. He is brought down after a first down inside the 10, down to the 7.
3: Boy, what a nice play by the freshman quarterback, John. They faked to the running back off right tackle, and he went back to throw and got rid of the ball in a hurry. That was a play that they've run a ton of times, I'm sure, in practice. The tight end just ran toward the goalpost, and he got the ball to him about 10-15 yards downfield.
2: Brady Basinger with the slant, making the catch, and ahead to the 7. So it'll be first and goal from the 7 for the Bulldogs. Pawtsey hands off, spins, and coming up short of the goal line, but very near, is McClure. So it'll be second down and a 2 at a second and goal from the 2.
3: John,
2: after the gain for McClure.
3: I'm sorry. That was very similar to what happened in the first series, where he got to the line of scrimmage and made a couple of moves to get himself those extra yards.
2: To the line they come. Tight splits, keeping it. The direct snap to Brady Basinger, and he goes in for the touchdown.
3: Yeah, that was just a quarterback run power left. Although I'll tell you, Pandora Gilboa did a good job of defending it, but they didn't have far to go for a touchdown.
2: Basinger, the 2-yard touchdown, and Basinger, of course, 6'2", 220, the senior, comes from the tight end slot to take the direct snap and in for the touchdown. So it'll be Columbus Grove setting to kick the extra point. The left-footed kick is up and through for Alex Meyer. And so it is Columbus Grove now with a 14-6 lead over Pandora Gilboa with 10:06 left in the first half. I'm John Marshall. Don Masters along with me as we are doing an early season game, the first game of the year here on a Thursday night at Clymer Stadium in Columbus Grove. It is Grove up 14-6 over Pandora Gilboa.
3: Yeah, John, the kicker is Caleb Ricker. He's a sophomore.
2: Ah, right.
3: And he, I'll tell you what, at that time, it didn't look that great, but it went through the goalpost.
2: That's what I mean?
3: And
2: that's what it's all about.
3: Making good contact with the ball as a sophomore. Those are the things you think about. Is he going to be ready for prime time? And so far, he's shown that he is.
2: And so here we are with Columbus Grove set to kick off. It'll be Caleb Ricker to kick off from left to right as Columbus Grove is moving in that direction here in the second quarter. Just a couple of minutes into this second quarter, Grove a 14-6 lead as they'll kick off to Pandora Gilboa. The Rockets, Xander Boggs back deep. They'll kick it Sure.

0: court. Picked up, scooped up by Preston Ellerbrock, the junior. And, excuse me, that is actually the wrong roster. It'll be Grady Kemp who scoops that one up and gets the ball out just beyond the 25.
1: If you remember correctly, John, the last time they had the ball, the kickoff return guy kind of danced a little bit. He didn't dance that time.
0: So PG has it at their own, let's call it 27. Two to the left, two out wide to the right. Quarterback passes to the near side to Jace Fenbert. Fenbert avoids one tackler and breaks it out outside before he's brought down for

0: to get out across the 40 to the 41 for a gain of 8.
1: That was a quarterback trap to the left, John. And boy, when he made a fake to the running back, and then he just gunned it. And he didn't hesitate at all to get to the line of scrimmage. A good job by him. I'll tell you what, he looks like he belongs, John, at 6'4".
0: At 6'4", 215, and a senior, he is showing some good thought processes, and he's seeing what's going on the field. Twins to the left, one out wide to the right, the flanker to the left as well. Delaire-Uel throws the little hook to the left side, out across the 50 and into Columbus Grove territory for a gain of 12.
1: They had a slot to the left, and they threw about a 7 or 8 yard hook to the inside receiver. That's a really tough throw to defend, John, because if you're in a cover two, your safety's got to come up and cover that guy.
0: That was a 7 yard reception, in fact, and I believe, again, that was Fenberg on the reception. So they throw it to the near side, and again it's Fenbert who makes the catch just inside the 40 for a gain of 8. It'll be second down and short.
1: Same exact play to the opposite side, John, just about a 7-8 yard hook to the inside receiver. But the one thing that they have to do, which Delariel is doing, he's getting rid of the ball in a hurry.
0: So it's a long one, just inside the 40. Have to get to the 38. Wide out each way, flanker to the right. Motion from right to left, and a whistle and a flag, and it's an offside on Columbus Grove. And so they'll back him up 5. Excuse me, they will push the ball forward 5, and that will move the chains as well. And so pretty clean game so far, penalty-wise, Don, and first game of the season. Many times it can be a penalty fest, but not so here tonight between Pandora Gilboa and Columbus Grove.
1: That was the first time Pandora Gilboa used motion, and I think that's what drew the Bulldogs offside.
0: Motion from left to right this time. Hand off to Canode. He'll barrel into the line, and he kind of bent the wrong direction. He's a little slow getting up, but up he is, and so a gain of 2 for Canode down to the 30.
1: Johnny, you know, he's really hard to see because he's only 5'7".
0: The 32, in fact, is where they'll mark it.
1: 5'4". He's only 5'4". No, he's 5'7". His brother's 5'4".
0: Trips left, one wide right. Delaire-Uel throws the little out to Fenbert.
1: Oh.
0: Excuse me, that is Kempf. Grady Kempf gets back to the line of scrimmage and no more before he is run out of bounds into the Grove sideline. And so it will be, in fact, they may have lost a yard.
1: That was the quick throw to the left. And I'll tell you, John, they were lucky because it looked like from here, even though the ball is on the other side of the field, you could see there was a little bit of a hold by the Pandora Gilboa guy out there, but good job by the Bulldogs to get them before they got...
0: Two right, got one left. Flanker to the right as well. Delaire-Uel in the shotgun. Steps up, feels pressure, comes to the near side, hits a man, and ahead for the first down just inside the 20, making the catch and climbing the ladder to do so is Jace Fenbert.
1: Same exact thing he did in the first series, John. He got flushed out of the pocket to the right, but he kept his eyes downfield and caught and threw the ball to the slot man about 10 yards downfield.
0: Fenbert with a 7-yard reception and first and 10 inside the 20 at the 19 with 5:40 left in the first half. Bulldogs 14, Pandora Gilboa 6, Rockets with the ball. Keeping it is Delaire-Uel, and the quarterback keeper goes nowhere. He gets brought down for a loss of a yard, got back to the 20. There were 3 defenders in the backfield, and they wrapped him up and brought him down quick as anything.
1: Well, the way that Coach Hershey is reacting, one of the linemen was supposed to pull, and he did not, because they put Canode to the left, and he faked it to Canode, and then he came back to the right, but the guard did not pull.

0: And so as we reach the five-minute mark in the first half, Grove up 14-6. Trips left for the Rockets. Delaire Uel has a Canode to his left and a receiver out wide to the right in the form of Braden Ferguson. Rolling left. He gets it away as he's tackled from behind. They make the catch at the 14. Finbert makes the catch, and a great effort there by Delaire Uel to get that one away as he was being tackled from behind.
1: He got a little shaken up also, John. He sprinted to the left, and the defensive end got outside and chased him and then grabbed him as he threw. But again, he's got such good vision downfield, John. I know he's 6'4", but when he's running, he still keeps his eyes on the receivers.
0: So on the 5-yard gain, it's third down and 6. Motion from right to left. Delaire Uel fakes to the left, now comes to the right, throws it out in front. It's on the hands and then gets away from Finbert. He had it on his hands. It just danced there for a couple of moments, and then the defender came up and gave him a little pop and knocked the ball away.
1: Yeah, you know, John, I don't know what the rule is now, but it used to be a defenseless receiver. You know, and that was, I don't know if that was in that ballpark or not, but you're right. The ball was just thrown just a tad out in front of him.
0: So that'll bring up fourth down and 5. Ball is on the 15. Rockets in the same situation as they were on their first drive. Fourth and 5 from the 15. They're going to see if they can't get things squared away with a timeout for Coach Hershey and the PG Rockets with 3:59 left in the first half. It's Grove 14 and Pandora Gilboa 6. Back after this on WKXA Sports.

0: and the PG Rockets with 3:59 left in the first half. It's Grove 14 and Pandora Gilboa 6. Back after this on WKXA Sports.
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0: Rockets face fourth down and five. Snap to Delaruel. He'll come to the near side to Canode. Canode with the catch. He gets a block out in front. Did he get enough? He did indeed. Had to get inside the five, or inside the 10. He got to the 9, and it'll be first and goal as the Rockets from Delaruel to Canode with the little screen, bubble screen out of the backfield. And making the catch is Canode, and it'll be first and goal for the Rockets.
3: Good job by the receivers to take their defenders down the field on that one, John.
0: So the 6-yard reception gives Pandora Gilboa the ball, first and goal from the 9. Delaruel keeps it, goes up the middle. He'll spin, and a quick whistle as Delaruel went into the pile, kind of got spun around, and they'll mark him down after no gain, so it'll be second down and 9 from the 9.
3: John, they ran the ball off right tackle, and Gavin Baxter from his right, the backside defensive end, came across and made the tackle.
0: So Delaruel, they did give him a yard, so he's down to the 8. So it'll be second and goal from the 8. Rockets moving left to right. Under 3 minutes left, second quarter. 2 left, 1 wide right. Flanker to the right, Delaruel. Little jump pass. He hits the man, making the catch on the little slant. Took a big hit right in the small of his back, but making the catch nonetheless was Braden Ferguson.
3: Boy, I'll tell you, John, I can't see how he held onto the ball. It was a great catch, great play, and the defender did a really good job of coming up and drilling him.
0: So Ferguson with a 5-yard reception makes it second and goal from the 2. 2 to the right, flanker right. Canode will move over to the left side of Delaruel with a tight end on the left side. The snap is long, and running back and just jumping on it at the 15 is Delaruel. I don't think he was ready for the ball to be snapped, and it just went right by him. So Delaruel now has it facing third down and goal from the 15. And Delaruel is just not feeling very good. He's coming to the near side to Coach Hershey to get the play and going to kind of gather his thoughts before he goes back to the huddle.
3: Wow, what a turn of events. That's the second time that's happened, John, that they've gotten down close and they fizzled. They haven't fizzled yet. Timeout now by Columbus, or by Pandora Gilboa.
0: As they were down inside 5 seconds and weren't going to get the playoff. So with a minute 17 remaining, it's Columbus Grove up 14-6 here in the first half. 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I'm John Marshall. Don Masters here with me. And let's see if we can get an update on the scoring.
3: John, it is an incredibly great night for football. You know, there's just enough of a breeze. The sun's a little hot, and when it goes down, it's going to be really, really nice.
0: Just a little bit of a breeze out of the north. In fact, the flag shows almost nothing at this point.
3: Yeah, it does.
0: But it is on the score stream at WKXA.com.

0: scoreboard. Lipsick now up by a score of 27-3 over Calvert in the second quarter. And now it is our Rockets from Pandora Gilboa and the Columbus Grove Bulldogs facing off with a minute 17. Delary Uel, third down and goal from the 15, and he is sacked, brought down for a loss of 9. Delary Uel hung on to it. Nobody was open. He was looking for it. He took another big hit, and down he goes for a loss of 9 to the 24.
1: Brody McClure with the hit. Too bad.
0: So the Rockets now out of field goal position.
1: No, that's the turnover.
0: In fact, that was fourth down, so
1: yes,
0: they turn it over on downs.
1: They're moving the ball, John, between the 20s.
0: Indeed. Columbus Grove will have the ball first and 10 at their own 24. Paul T. hands it off, goes around the right side, down the right sideline, keeps moving, and out of bounds. It is Brody McClure on the run, and a big run at that. He's forced out of bounds, but not until he gets all the way across the 40 of the Rocket end, and he'll go out first and 10 at the 39.
1: John, Pandora Gilboa at the half has got to figure out how to stop that outside play, but it's pretty hard to do when you got a guy that can run like he can.
0: 37-yard gain. It'll be Palti. Comes to broken play. He's going to come to the near side and see if he can't get something, and something is exactly what he got. He got knocked out of bounds at the 35, so about a gain of, they'll mark it at the 36, so a gain of 3 on the scramble for Palti on the broken play.
1: But one of the things that he did that's positive, John, as a freshman, he got out of bounds to stop the clock.
0: 53 seconds left. Not only that, but he did that in part because he pump faked as he came to the near side.
1: But I'll tell you what, John, I thought he was going to be caught in the backfield, but he ran around the defensive end.
0: H-back, flanker, and a tight end to the left. The flanker comes around from left to right. It's Alex Meyer, and he is brought down after a gain of 4. And it'll be third down and 2 as the Bulldogs come to the line with 37 seconds left. Two left, one wide right. It's Palti and McClure in the backfield. Hand off to McClure. He's going to be just short of the first down, I think. Gets a yard, and they'll call a timeout. Will the Bulldogs with 23 seconds left?
1: That's a good defensive play by Pandora Gilboa. It's the same kind of play, trying to get outside, but they didn't allow it to get there. It'll be fourth down and 1. It's a pretty big play for the Rockets.
0: So the timeout for Columbus Grove. Coming up at the half, we'll have the ONN tonight in high school football halftime show. Skip Mossick going to be talking with OHSAA Commissioner Doug Ute. So stick around for that. At the end of our ball game, we've got our Panthers Pizzeria Most Valuable Player, 211 East Main Street in Macomb. Panthers Pizzeria, our sponsor for the Most Valuable Player. I'm John Marshall. Don Masters here with me. 23 seconds left in the first half of our first game of the season. Bulldogs from Columbus Grove up 14-6. They've got the ball after the timeout. Hand off to McClure. He'll break through a couple, and he'll squirt his way forward to the 20-yard line, and they'll hustle back to the line of scrimmage. Trips right, two left, and spiking it, but a flag, and it'll be a false start. It'll be Columbus Grove back them up 5 with 12 seconds left, but the clock stops on the penalty.
1: Yeah, that's when you're hurrying like that, John. A lot of times, your guys don't get set totally, and that's what happened. They're going to start the clock, so they got to do something.
0: Trips. Right.

0: Right, and they spike it, does Palti. And so incomplete. It'll be 7 seconds left, and Columbus Grove now has the ball at second down and 17 at the 25-yard line. Two to the left, one wide to the right. 7 seconds. Palti in the shotgun. Looks, fires it long. He's got a man, but a little overthrown at the goal line. Incomplete. And that will do it for the first half. Unless there's a penalty.
1: That was a good throw, John, for a freshman.
0: The officials are saying, hey, hold on, hang on, don't anybody go anywhere.
1: It's the end of the half.
0: Right, but they're trying to keep everybody where they are. Now they're saying that was indeed the end of the first half. And so the score at the half, it's Columbus Grove 14, Pandora Gilboa 6, and the Rockets will get the ball to get things underway. In the second half, that's after we hear from Skip Mossick, Doug Ute, and we'll get scores from around the area and a forward look at tomorrow night's games. That's all on the way next as we bring you halftime here on WKXA Sports.
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1: Welcome back, everybody. Halftime of your game. We are joined for a few minutes by Doug Ute, Commissioner of the Ohio High School Athletic Association. And, you know, Doug, I know other fall sports began the last week or two, but you know, what does the start of football season represent and mean for an old administrator like yourself?
2: Well, it means the start of school and for community. You know, it puts a little extra excitement in the air in a community because school's opening, the yellow buses are rolling a little bit. Kids are excited to get back in, and parents are excited to have them get back in, and the community gets excited about that week one of football. And I talked to a lot of superintendents, and I would be one that would tell you the same thing as superintendent. I want my kids in school during the first football game. And so, you know, I want to start school that week, or at least that week, and get my kids in, and because, you know, it matters. There's a lot of excitement going towards Friday night or Thursday night with some cases. And so, you know, it just means, okay, it's time to start the school year off. You start positive, and whether you win or lose, it's still a positive experience for people. And so it's a big thing for a community.
1: You mentioned wanting the kids in school. I mean, things are way different than they were, you know, 30, 40, 50 years ago when the school year started later, as did the start of the football season. I know it would be really challenging to do without reducing the number of regular season games, but has there ever been any discussion or push to begin the season maybe a week or two later?
2: No, there hasn't, because, you know, now with the playoff system the way it is, and you know, back when I was, I loved that Labor Day, Memorial Day schedule for schools.
3: And did we.
2: Like we started earlier. Yeah, and I think testing, you know, the testing had a lot to do with it. You know, starting school earlier, you get more days of instruction in before the state test. But from a football perspective, you know, heck, when I was in school, two teams a region made the playoffs.
1: Sure.
2: And so you weren't concerned about that. But if you start at the state championships and go backwards, you know, which is what we do, to get everybody that opportunity that, you know, the 12 in each region. So that's really the difference in the number of teams that make it in a region from the past to now on moving that back. So if you moved it back, heck, we'd be playing Christmas Eve Day, you know, sometimes. And that's not feasible.
1: Well, Doug, another kind of football was in the news again this summer here in Ohio as girls flag football became a fully recognized and sanctioned sport for this school year after being an association activity last year. You know, man, over 160 schools now offer girls flag football. Are you amazed at how quickly it has caught on? And I guess, why do you think that is?
2: Well, not really amazed, because that's the trend in the country of the states that were ahead of us, how rapidly it grows. You know, when the director in California tells you, hey, we may have more flag football teams in 5 years than we have tackle football. You know, that's how it spread across the country. But the push come from our office, it comes from the kids. And that's the way it should be. The student athletes. And if you go stand on the sideline and watch them play, it's, you know, a lot of people think, oh, it's just like Thanksgiving Day when my daughter puts on the flags and plays with her uncles and stuff in the backyard. No, it's not. It's a lot different than that. You know, there are well-designed plays and kids just competing. And, you know, depending on what you look at or hear, you know, nationally, I think, Skip, that the young ladies that are participating, this over 50% of them, that's their only sport they play, which is awesome. From that standpoint, because, you know, I'd love to see, most schools might be in that 80% range on kids that participate in something at 3 o'clock and beyond. And it doesn't have to be a sport, it could be marching band or drama or choir, orchestra, those kind of things. I'd love to see it 100%, because life after 3 o'clock is so important in their development of belonging to different teams and those type of things, organizations, and it leads to a more successful student. So flag football is going to give us the opportunity to get more kids involved, but you know, we're actually setting that season where it doesn't, and I tell people this all the time, some states do it in the fall, some do it in the spring, and to my knowledge, of those 160 you mentioned before that the Browns and Bengals have been working with and us this past year, you know, it hasn't impacted the softballs and the tracks and those things. So we didn't want to damage other sports by adding this, but it is a great sport. It's growing, and it's going to continue to grow at a rapid pace.
1: Doug Ute, Commissioner of the Ohio High School Athletic Association. Doug, we always appreciate your time. We'll chat some more with you at halftime next week, okay?
2: Hey, yeah, thanks, Skip. See you, buddy.
1: And we'll be back on the Ohio News Network.
4: 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I'm Ohio Education Association.